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Miami, Inter Miami played Philadelphia to a 2-2 draw last night in Philly. So they'll flip around, come back home to host Toronto on Saturday night. 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

0: 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What you got?
1: 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How about playing some old time rock and roll by Bob Seger?
0: I love it.
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0: Dolphins will start a new era this weekend. Their first home game under coach Jeff Hafley after last week's 20-7 loss in their preseason opener to Washington. Hafley says, you know, expect to see some starters against the Giants. Quarterback Malik Willis will be, if his number's called, he'll be ready. Fins are a perfect 7-0 against the Giants in preseason. Big 105.9.
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And this week, mourning the loss of Frank Beard, the drummer of ZZ Top. And they did cancel Tuesday night's show and Wednesday night's show, but they'll be back in action this weekend. Austin City Limits.

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Jeff Hafley era is underway here in South Florida. Going to take the field in South Florida for the first time under that new head coach. Pre-game coverage starts on Fox Sports 940 Miami tomorrow at 2 in the afternoon. We're also your home for the Dolphins. 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

A federal bankruptcy judge has pumped the brakes on Google's purchase of Spirit Airlines. We'll talk about that next. Big 105.9.

I said, are you gonna be my girl? Take my hand and come with me, because you look so fine that I really want to make you mine. I said, you look so fine that I really want to make you mine. 4, 5, 6, come on and get your kicks. Now you don't

0: bankruptcy judge has kind of at least put the stop on Google's proposed $10 million purchase of Spirit Airlines' internal data after unionized flight attendants raised some concerns about employee privacy. So a hearing on the sale has now been pushed back to September the 9th. That's just a couple weeks out. Big 105.9.
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Three more chances this week to grab a trip out to Vegas for that epic event. 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

The four young actors who are playing the Beatles in the upcoming series of movies that will be directed by Sam Mendes. In fact, each Beatle gets its own movie, and they're all coming out in 2028. I don't know if they come out at the same time or separately, but this past weekend they all got together and recreated the famous Abbey Road album cover photo. 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

Inter Miami will come back home for another match on Saturday. 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
1: 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Thanks.
0: Got it. Let's do it, Steve. 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
1: 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Thank you so much.
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NCAA transfer portal has officially reopened for the athletes granted a temporary restraining order yesterday to return to college for a fifth year of eligibility. Oh, that should be fun for these teams. Pick 105.9 Nirvana.

Boys are back in town. Dolphins will be at home coming up on Saturday. The Jeff Hafley era is underway. So they're hosting the Giants coming up Saturday, 4 p.m., and then they'll wrap things up a week from tomorrow, hosting the Falcons. And then we'll just count down to the opener on the 13th of September. Big 105.9.

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It is iHeartRadio's Fiesta Latina. You got to get going. It's going to be a lot of booty shaking, a lot of good time to have. It's happening October 17th. It's happening at the Sears Center. 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

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Paulie's got your hookup on tickets to see Jefferson Starship at the Parker on October 9th.

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Maybe there's a teacher that's making an impact on your child or the greater community, or maybe there was a teacher that made an impact on you that's still teaching today. 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

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It is iHeartRadio's Fiesta Latina. You got to get going. It's going to be a lot of booty shaking, a lot of good time to have. It's happening October 17th. It's happening at Kaseya Center. 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

Maybe there's a teacher that's making an impact on your child or the greater community, or maybe there was a teacher that made an impact on you that's still teaching today. Well, you can nominate them to score $5,000. It's iHeartRadio's Thank a Teacher. It's back. And if you want to nominate someone, you can do

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It is iHeartRadio's Fiesta Latina. You got to get going. It's going to be a lot of booty shaking, a lot of good time to have. It's happening October 17th. It's happening at Kaseya Center. 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
21: It's Friday, you bastard.
22: Yeah, we're rocking out, man. Hey, Wendy, I wore my Levi's shirt thinking you might wear yours.
23: Oh, my God.
22: Oh, my God.
23: Again?
24: That is. I'm on the same page, I swear. I don't know.
22: So weird. Are we like Kismet?
24: I never wear it.
22: I had this shirt in Maine, and I said, you know, I'm going to keep my Levi's shirt, all the other stuff I donated to the, what do you call it?
25: Salvation Army.
22: Goodwill. And I like the Levi's shirt, and Wendy has one too, so it's kind of cool. So today I put my nice Under Armour athleisure wear pants on,
25: nice.
22: And I need something that accents the tans and the color. And I said, my Levi's shirt. Maybe Wendy will wear her. I come in, there's Wendy with the Levi's shirt. It's so cool. We got to get a screenshot. Lewis, take a screenshot of it.
24: Nah.
26: See, me, is it kind of weird that
22: it's so weird?
26: But you're wearing a shirt of a pants brand.
22: You know, at the Levi's store, outlet mall, they have a really cool, they have their selection.
26: They got everything, right?
22: Their t-shirts are cool. And I almost bought a jeans jacket, like a old school, but I realized I live in Florida.
26: Yeah, you'll wear that once a year.
22: By the way, Wendy, we had a troll come in yesterday. We're going to get to it. You and I are getting...
26: Yeah, Wendy finally getting some trolling.
22: Yeah, you're getting destroyed as well.
24: Oh, no.
22: Because we're not allowed to complain about the weather, although that's all I see online, and that's all anybody says to me about how hot it is.
25: Isn't that how every conversation starts nowadays? Oh, so this weather...
22: Hot out here. Hot.
26: Actually got some rain yesterday.
22: Lewis, are you fishing tomorrow or not?
25: I want to, yeah. I told my wife she's in.
22: All right.
25: Well, she's not coming. Like, she's in to watch the kids.
22: No, she can come, but here's the deal. This whole Cuban time thing
25: doesn't work on the water.
22: Leave your ass on the dock like I left the late great Ralphie May's ass on the dock. Play it with me, man. Say, I'll be there in 45 minutes. I'm like, see ya. We're already out in the ocean.
26: Last time you took me out, I missed the turn and I was 10 minutes late. And let me tell you, Diaz, I heard it for weeks afterward.
22: I don't even remember that.
25: What time do you need me there?
22: How many times have you been back since then?
26: I think that was the last time.
25: What time do you need me there?
22: 4:30. No, I'm kidding.
25: Liar.
22: We'll discuss it. No, like, I think if
26: you're going out late or early?
22: 6:30.
26: Oh.
22: In the morning.
24: Sleeping in for you.
22: Yeah. Well, Boca. It's a drive. You want to spend the night tonight? Gina's out of town.
26: Oh, God. You have to get up at like 4 we should tomorrow.
22: Have a sleepover?
25: We should have a sleepover.
24: You guys have a sleepover. We need the video. That would be hilarious.
22: That would be like one of the greatest reels of all time is you and I getting ready for bed. Yeah, you come out with like a nightcap on your head, like one of those caps.
25: I got to buy a robe.
22: You're dressed like Charles Dickens. You know, the first 2 or 3 years of my marriage, I lived in a robe. I mean, and before that. And then finally Gina said, enough.
25: Was it like a silk or was it like the thick cottony one?
22: Yeah, I don't know.
26: I mean, were you wearing it during the day?
22: No, around the house, I would just wear a robe. I don't know. Everything would be hanging out.
26: Like Tony Soprano?
22: Yeah, Soprano-like. And then finally, her sister came to visit, and the two of them looked at me like,
25: what is this?
22: Yeah, can you get dressed? And I don't know why I was in a robe. It was very comfortable.
25: It's comfy.
22: Yeah, man, I just drape myself in velvet and just roam around the house like George. Beautiful.
26: Why do we only wear robes in the house? Why can't we wear it out?
25: Tell that to boxers.
24: Everything's hanging out.
22: I went to the Playboy Mansion for an event once, and we got to meet Hugh Hefner. I call him Hugh Hefner. And he came waltzing out about 11 o'clock at night with I had three wives at the time. All of them smoke shows. He's 150, and they're all young. Nice. And he's got a robe on. I'm like, God, that guy figured it out. He's just like, he could look great. Skin was perfect. Old man.
25: Yeah.
26: Or the women.
22: No, he looked good, man.
26: Really?
22: Hugh Hefner, man. He looked, he was, it was in my life, my whole life, and everybody was standing in front of me. I'm like, whoa. And I'm at the mansion. It was the Radio and Records had a big convention in Los Angeles. Ron and I were invited out because we were up for Morning Show of the Year. Didn't win. Some guys in L.A. did, but we got to go to the cool-ass party. Matchbox 20 played, and I got to hang out with Jeff friggin' Probst.
26: Were you by his pool out back?
22: Waterfalls and whatnot? Yeah, the grotto. We walked in the grotto. Nice. I thought it was cheese dip. It was very thick. No. That's where all the action happened. But what's funny? There wasn't one naked... I was like at Playboy Mansion. There wasn't one naked person there.
0: Not 1 ounce of
22: dirt. Not even a teat. Not even a nipple.
26: Was it 90% radio jackasses?
22: Yeah, no, 100%. No, it was just radio folks, and it was nice, though. It was I was one of the greatest experiences of my life. I don't think I think it's a private home now.
26: Playboy Mansion. The age of the nudie magazine is so far gone now. It's sad.
22: Yeah.
26: It's sad, really.
25: That's because of you. You didn't keep it in business.
26: Yeah, I guess you're right. I don't think I ever actually bought a nudie magazine.
25: Look at you, and you're complaining that it's out of business?
22: No, you didn't have to buy them. They were out in the woods.
26: Right, you just found them in the woods.
22: Next to a log in the woods. I don't know.
26: I mean, did you ever walk into a store, Paul, and buy a Playboy?
22: Why don't we just get the show started? It's 6:05. I don't know if I did, but I somehow found, probably Penthouse.
24: You stole them from your dad.
26: Maybe, yeah, everyone's dad had a pile under the bed.
22: Maybe Penthouse for him.
26: It's more of a hustler guy.
22: Oh, you're nasty. With dirty feet and a cigarette on the floor. Come on, man. All right. Look how the show has evolved. It started out so nice. I woke up early and I looked up. I must have gone to bed reasonably early because I woke up. I had 5 texts and a missed call from Gina at 10:30. Like, what did she call me at 10:30? I should be drinking.
26: Drunk dial.
22: No. She had a sleepover at her friend's house. And
25: well, that's why you want to have a sleepover.
22: No, but
25: make her jealous.
22: Yeah, it'd be fun though. What was I saying?
25: Gina called you 5 times.
26: Yeah, you fell asleep early.
22: And I had a bunch of texts. One of them was from, that listener Norman. He sent me a link to Flashback South Florida on Facebook, and I shouldn't have clicked, and I did.
25: Oh no!
22: And it's like, yeah, I remember Young Ron and. I don't know what made him think to send it to me, but like every clip, every
26: comment.
22: Why do
26: you remember? I feel like every 2 months there's a post about Ron.
22: Yeah, on that same site. Clickbait.
24: There, I got the reel of your last show at Hard Rock.
22: Yeah, oh, you saw it, right?
24: Yep.
22: Read some of the comments? Ow.
24: No.
22: Oh, my God. Well, Matt Breiniger, this is an early troll caller. There's like 30 of them. Hey, there's Paul before GLP-1.
25: Damn. Mm.
22: Yeah, but it gets worse. It gets worse. One of them said I was a creep.
25: Hey.
22: I know. Anyway, so that's how my day started.
26: Are we going to have a Friday troll call?
22: I think we should.
26: Because I got an email, like you mentioned earlier, that goes at all of us. And well, no, actually, it's complimentary of Diaz and goes at Wendy and Paul and I.
0: Complimentary of me?
26: Yeah.
0: I did not see that.
22: Diaz is probably one of your people.
0: Hell yeah. Okay.
22: Yeah, it's probably one of your people. All right, folks. Wendy, why don't you bring us up to speed?
24: All right. Well, you guys maybe need to tell me what happened yesterday at Dolphins camp. Did you guys see that big brawl out there?
22: We left. They kicked our asses out, but Lewis somehow stayed. What happened?
25: I came back around from the fan side. It was a lot of fights, man. It was a lot of fights.
26: Yeah, what started
25: it? We weren't putting up a lot of fights. So the first fight,
22: who won them? The Dolphins or the Giants?
25: So the Dolphins weren't allowed to throw fists. We were not allowed. Right. So we didn't except for one time, and the player got kicked out. But
22: What kind of a fight? You can't throw
25: You're supposed to just take it and work. You're here to work. That's a Halfley's thing. You're here to work. You get into fights, you're out because you're not focused on the work.
22: Okay. Wow.
25: So our offensive lineman, Pat Paul, starting left tackle.
22: Patrick.
25: Was facing their prize draft pick from last year and stuffed him twice. Like, made him look like a little boy. And he didn't like that. So he started throwing punches at us, and that was the first fight. But our guy didn't hit back because he's just a massive human being. And so he just laughed it off. But after that, the tension was just there all practice, especially from that kid, Abdul Carter from the Giants, number 3. He was you could hear him from the bleachers.
0: Talking
25: you could hear him chirping from the bleachers, especially when guy punched him.
22: How were the fans reacting?
24: Oh, I've got sound of what some of them were saying.
22: Oh, let's hear it. Awesome. That was the clip?
24: No, it's deep.
25: Oh, we can't hear it.
22: Oh, we can't hear it there, kiddo. All right, don't worry about it. Do it. Let's move on.
24: All right. Well, anyway, so apparently there was a major brawl and people were going crazy. I don't even know, but the coach, like you said, Lewis, he had said that he'd put some rules of engagement in and that he wasn't going to accept any of this behavior. So I guess the Dolphins did not throw many punches, but
22: what's going on?
24: Apparently, they could be fined up to $500,000 each because the NFL fined the Cowboys and the Saints, who also got into a brawl earlier this week. So now we're waiting to find out if they're going to face a fine. So I don't know if you guys have heard anything about that. But if you are planning on bringing your family to a game this year, you better bring your wallet. A new study analyzing teams along with food, drinks, parking, and things like that. Guess how much it'll cost to take a family of four to Hard Rock to watch a Dolphins game this year? Any guesses?
26: A family of four?
24: Yep.
22: Cheapest seat or not?
26: $600.
24: Not even close.
22: Oh,
24: what?
22: What are you talking?
24: Double that.
22: $1,200?
24: To park, to get something to eat, buy a ticket, and all of that is now $1,300 for one
22: day. Or you can listen to the flagship station for Miami Dolphin football.
24: There you go.
22: Big 105.9.
24: And it's free. But yes, that's what they said. Last year, they said it was about $1,000, so it's up 22%.
22: Well, it's still the best entertainment, although this year, I don't know how it's going to be.
24: Miami ranks 16th in NFL affordability. Wow. Last year, they ranked 9th.
22: How much is it to go to, like, Dallas?
24: That's the most expensive one. That's exactly. You're funny. That's exactly right. Dallas is the most expensive. That's about $1,500. So you really have to have a lot of money if you want to take your kids to a game.
22: And that's before they even ask for like a jersey. How much are season tickets? Right?
24: For the Fins, I don't. Lewis, how much do you think for the Fins? I don't know what they went
25: for. I got season tickets once for like $3,000 for the year, like $4,000 for the year. It was like my first big tax refund. And that's what I spent it on.
22: Oh, God. I'm sure that's pretty good, yeah.
24: But that's just the tickets. You got to park and eat and everything else, right?
22: That's a lot of money. Yeah. Yeah, I mean, this is why fans are like, okay, we need to win. We've been spending a lot of money.
25: You want me to spend $1,300 on a Sunday?
22: Yeah.
25: Play well.
24: Yeah. Well, hopefully they will. Disney's got a little spelling problem on its hand. New merchandise celebrating the 45th anniversary of The Fox and the Hound is getting roasted because Disney spelled the fox's name wrong. His name is Todd, T-O-D. But now they're selling a $38 t-shirt that says Todd, spelled T-O-D-D. They didn't even notice it when it went on the racks. Fans actually did and then started complaining. And now, of course, the story's gone viral with people who have spent nearly $40 on a shirt with the wrong spelling. because nobody noticed. And guys, you're going to, I don't know, weigh in on this one because please help me out. I can't understand it for the life of me. We had protein coffee. I thought that was weird. I thought that was really strange. Now, apparently, the new trend is banana coffee. It's the fastest growing beverage flavor at restaurants over the past year. Starbucks.
22: Move over, now, pumpkin spice. There's banana coffee.
24: Iced banana and Wawa has banana bread coffee, but apparently banana's the new coffee craze.
26: I mean, are you putting a banana into the coffee?
22: What is the deal?
24: Well, some people were putting butter in the coffee. Remember that? The butter coffee?
25: Yeah. Well, I mean, we're talking about psychos. Like, you got the guy from Tennessee that was putting mayo in his coffee. Like, there are psychos in the world. We just don't need to give them the press
26: it's
25: that
26: like
25: we're
26: the
25: giving.
26: People that put peanuts in their Coke.
25: What?
24: Yeah.
26: Have you ever tried it? Yeah. Apparently, I've tried it. I couldn't taste any difference.
25: I'll try it.
26: Give it a shot. Report back.
22: Just give me my coffee with like a little creamer in it. Let's just enjoy it.
25: Maybe if you dehydrate the banana and you put it in a food processor and you grind it up.
22: I don't know why we
25: and you put it in with
22: why does everything have to have a flavor?
25: Sorry.
24: Right.
22: Can't you just enjoy coffee flavor?
25: I do. I'm just saying
22: By the way, remember I went to Costa Rica back in the day? I brought back a big expensive thing of coffee and I'm just getting to it now.
26: Is it good?
25: What took you so long?
22: I was in Maine. I came back and I never opened it. So I'm excited about it. I mean, the package is going to probably, I'll probably get to it by Saturday. I'm just going through my last.
26: Make sure you report back.
22: I will. I love a good coffee, you know. I don't know what made me say that.
26: It's banana coffee.
22: Oh, yeah, bananas.
26: It's been a long week, people.
24: Yeah, right? So that's the new coffee craze. At least it doesn't add as many calories as the protein coffee.
22: Okay. Well, protein.
24: That one adds a lot of calories.
22: Stop. Just give me coffee. All right, what else?
24: And that's what we got for you on this hour.
22: That's our Friday morning early news report with Wendy. You're going to hear us get roasted in a minute, but we have a guest coming up next who murdered a beloved.
26: I could not believe my eyes yesterday.
22: A beloved state of Florida mascot. I'm going to interview this guy, but it may be the last time you'll ever hear his name on this show. It's happening next.
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0: Hey guys, we're about to talk to a murderer.
1: A murderer.
0: Yes, a horrible murderer. But first, I'm thinking we should do an early edition of the Paul Castronovo Show Pop Quiz, where it's Ticket Window Tuesday on a Friday.
1: What do you think this is?
2: Okay, ticket window's open.
3: Yeah, two tickets.
2: Sold out. But, sorry.
0: Jefferson Starship, October 9th. You have big decisions to make. Or the same night, Aziz Ansari, the comedian at the Hard Rock Live. So we'll do that. Let's get a caller right now. 877-210-5936. But what is this?
4: RJ has requested
0: what the hell is
4: come
0: going
4: out
0: on?
4: With Seminole Wind this morning. John Anderson.
0: Okay,
4: I'm
0: so
4: big.
0: So I don't want to hear this. So I know what's going on here. I know what's going on here. RJ Boyle thinks it's funny to kill an alligator and hang it in effigy, knowing full well, and then send me pictures of said alligator and send it to me. And then, you know, his caption is "Go Gators." And then he sends me a link to this song, Seminole Wind. Yes. And so I know he's starting college football early, and I kind of like it. But murdering one of the most beloved mascots in the state of Florida, just for your benefit. Did you eat? Were you going to make boots out of that bad boy? That's a big alligator.
5: I'm going to make boots and belts. And a 12-foot alligator, you can make a lot of stuff, man. I'm going to tell you, the Gators have taken over the state of Florida, and they called us in to thin the herd.
0: Honestly, I how do you do this? I don't want to kill an alligator, but I'm a fisherman. I get it, and I have no problem with what you did. But is it? Do you have to get a permit? Do you have to get a thing?
5: So in the state of Florida, you got to apply. You pay you $300, and you go into a lottery, and you hope. And the chances of getting a tag, which you get two tags, if you get chosen, is very low. It's hard to get. So we got lucky enough to get them. And then they tell you, you know, obviously there's different areas you can go in to hunt them. But they tell you where you can go on the days you can go. And, man, it's pretty freaking cool. We cast for them. Some guys put a big bait out in the river or wherever they're going in the lake, and they wait for a alligator to come eat it. We see them, and we throw a snag hook way past them, and we wind, and we snag them with rods, and then we fight them on the rods like we're fighting a fish. And it's the most insane freaking thing of all time. Now, John Bassett, the guy who's like really good at this, with John Bassett and his son John, these guys do it. We're going again tonight somewhere. I don't know where we're going.
0: Hey, I got can I get you to do me a favor, RJ? I have a Cuban American gentleman who sits next to me, Luis Diaz, who I have I've thrown it out there. I'm going to take him tomorrow, take him fishing, and he's like, "What time do I need the boat?" So, as you know, there's something called Cuban time. Can you explain to him why it matters when someone is late to go?
5: Oh, my gosh. If there's a thing I even dream about is being late to a boat. Don't ever be late to a boat.
3: It's a big deal.
5: It's a big deal. Big, big deal.
4: It's not your commercial fisherman going out.
0: Well, explain, please.
5: Listen, you have to understand. Paul knows the tides, the time, what happens on the ocean. If you're 10, 15 minutes late, it's over, man. You just jinxed yourself. You're catching nothing. Okay,
0: it's true.
5: It's just something you don't do. You do. If you show up late, it's over. Just go home. Do not come to the boat.
0: I caught flack for leaving Ralphie May at the dock, but he's like, man, I just woke up, I'm in Miami. And we were on the boat with the engines running. And I left his ass.
4: You didn't go pick him up?
0: What? Oh, here's another one. Once you're offshore, will you ever come back inside to get someone?
5: No.
0: I don't care who it is. Yeah. All right. So what's my best bet? I'm after looking at your fishing report, RJ Boyle, you said there's big wahoo on a reef, and offshore, someone you know caught a bunch of mahi.
5: Yeah, it was good offshore for a bunch of mahi. Now, the sword fishing was kind of slow, but everybody that went way out didn't experience the seaweed like it was inshore. The guys inshore caught big, freaking big wahoos, but I would troll around for the first hour for a big wahoo, and then I would go offshore.
0: No doubt. My one of our friends went out yesterday, 20 miles, caught 13 dolphins, three or four of them were gaffs. gaffers. So there you go. There's your tight lines and fishing report. Leave the alligators alone, my brother, okay?
5: All right, John, contender John put up a nice catch of yellowtails last night. So there you go.
0: All right, get out there and just get home. We don't have thunderstorms in the afternoon any longer, so.
1: Go get those gators.
0: Yeah, I know.
5: Go Gators.
0: Hurricane fans want to kill gators. I get it. I know. And Seminoles. And
6: I didn't know RJ was a Knoll.
0: I don't know Knoll's if he fan. Is. Maybe his kids went there. I don't know. Did you go to Florida
5: State? My wife
0: went there. Okay. Well, all right, I'll see you in November, son.
5: Goodbye.
0: That's when we play. Tight lines. Goes out there and kills alligators.
1: That's cool.
6: I was on the phone. Did he say they use a hook?
0: Yeah. He casts for him and then snatches him.
3: Really?
0: And it reels him in. They must use a heavy pound test. But yeah, I know. It's rope. Insane.
1: Do they just use rope?
6: Yeah, how does it not bite
1: through?
6: I'm
1: pretty sure.
0: I'm sure there's videos. Anyway, let's do a pop quiz, shall we?
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0: Today, it's Ticket Window Tuesday on a Friday. And I emphasize that a lot because I saw your little post, Luis Diaz, on Instagram yesterday where you and a couple of your little friends were at Dolphin Training Camp. And you said it's
1: Football Friday on a Thursday?
0: Yeah, I'm like, did you steal that from me?
1: Will said it.
0: Yeah?
1: Not me.
0: I know Will said it.
1: But Will probably stole it from you.
0: Did you feed it to him?
1: No.
0: All right, I thought it was an homage. You should have. I mean, he should have said afterwards.
1: Hey, out of respect.
0: Mr. Castronovo. Anyway, Joe, what's up, baby?
8: Hey, how's it going, fellas?
0: Well, we're okay. We're hanging in there. It's a Friday. That's good. Got a plan for the weekend?
8: Yeah, I'm gonna grill out, hang out. It's kind of hot, but still, hey.
6: You're gonna grill out.
0: I don't whine about the heat. Yeah. You know what's funny? Yeah. Like the two Come times on. This week that I wanted to turn my grill on and go outside, I walked outside and I went, I'll just cook in the kitchen. I swear so to funny. God, it's so lame out. I don't want to stand there and sweat. I just need a little break. Just get, not 90. If it's over 90, I'm not doing it. Mid-80s, I'm okay.
1: I discovered Wild Fork and I saw they had a brisket point that
0: fits. Yeah,
1: because
0: you can eat it in 3 or 4 days once you
1: frozen.
0: Once it defrosts.
1: Yeah, but like it's the perfect size. I may buy it, but then I'm like, I don't want to stand outside for 5 hours.
0: I know.
1: Smoke
6: it's
1: not
6: yet. Smoke it. In this weather.
0: All right. Joe, it's Ticket Window Tuesday on a Friday. You have a choice to make because it's only one night, October 9th. You can only do one. Aziz Ansari at the Hard Rock Live or Jefferson Starship at the Parker?
8: To go to Jefferson Starship.
0: All right.
8: Parker.
0: All right. So we'll ask you a series of questions chosen especially for you. You get them right, you win. If you don't, we're giving them to Jimmy in Hollywood. All right. Let's start with a football question since football's on a lot of people's minds. We get the Dolphins playing a preseason game
1: tomorrow night
0: at 4:00, right?
1: Yep.
0: I'll be there. My buddies are like, we're going at 11:30 to tailgate. I'm like, good for you.
1: Have fun. Send pictures.
0: Yeah, oh I'll be there God. Like 3:58.
1: That's the move.
6: Standing on top of asphalt for that long in this heat.
0: Yeah.
1: You bring a fan, you might be good.
0: Well, you get the tent. You put the tents up. Yeah. All right. So, question number one: Tom Brady doesn't think it's cool for NFL players to do what? A. Smoke the pot. B. Skip the preseason. Or C. Go to the massage parlors.
8: Let me see.
0: Shouldn't take that long.
6: Just go with your gut.
0: He's going to ask me to say it again. He's Googling.
1: Yeah, that's what he's doing.
0: Come on, bro.
8: Yeah. What is it again?
0: I knew that was coming. Yeah.
6: God.
0: Tom Brady doesn't think it's cool for players to do what? Smoke pot, skip the preseason, or go to massage parlors like his boss?
8: Skip preseason.
0: Skip preseason. Okay. Wasn't that tough a question? I gave you, that was a gimme. All right.
8: Yeah.
0: All right. What is 56-year-old Baywatch star Erica Aliniak promising us on OnlyFans? A, lots of naked feet. B, lots of wrinkles. Or C, lesbo fun.
8: Naked feet.
0: All right, congratulations. Oh,
1: yeah.
0: Enjoy the concert. It's Friday. I want to get the hell out of here.
1: Lesbo fun.
0: Yeah.
1: That's her quote, not ours.
0: Folks, I got an early morning text from a friend with a link to a Flashback South Florida Facebook page, which usually they have like, oh, do you remember Taco Viva? And they have
6: the bikini contests.
0: Yeah, that was at most of these things. And every now and then radio ones show up and they were remembering young Ron. The attack on Paul Castronovo is unbelievable. And I swear I'm going to read them and their names.
6: And address.
0: And next. Yes, that's coming up in a second.
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34: Hey, Paul, Cobra, you didn't even realize that you said the old number again this morning, and nobody even corrected you. I was surprised. Anyway, have a good day.
35: Damn it.
36: What is all for those, Cobra?
35: Yeah, Cobra.
36: Cobra.
35: Quiet yourself a little bit.
0: 833-305-PAUL. That's my new phone number. I totally screwed up, and that's going to cost me now $10. They got a what they call like a fine jar where...
37: Whenever people call the old number?
0: Whenever I give out the wrong number, I get fined $10. It's terrible, man.
35: Where's the money go?
0: We're going to have like a company party at Dave & Buster's.
35: Oh, sweet. Nice,
38: yeah. Man, you're going to pay for a lot of games.
0: That's what I'm talking about. Hey, folks. It's a Friday, and Norman, one of our friend listeners from Kendall, Norman and Kendall, you would recognize.
38: Oh, yeah.
0: He has my number. And he thought it'd be a good idea to text me, hey, look at this. They mentioned you on Facebook in the Flashback to South Florida page. And I'm like, oh, cool. 4:30 in the morning, I'm looking at it. And then I just went into a tailspin and got completely depressed.
37: Don't tell me you started responding.
0: I did.
37: Yes.
0: I did.
37: All right, I got to go over and look.
0: I did. I made a couple of comments.
37: It's hard not to sometimes.
0: Yeah, man. God.
37: And I mean, you catch me on a Saturday night. I've been drinking a little bit, and I see some comments.
0: I know. I don't know. I don't know why there's such hatred.
37: Leave a response and then delete it about 30 minutes later.
0: I'm gonna look.
39: Well, I just got a troll call
0: on Twitter,
39: like literally 2 minutes ago, and so I responded during the commercial break.
0: It's hard not to. Yes, it is hard.
37: What'd they say?
39: It was to Paul's picture at training camp, and the guy goes, "You and Mike are fantastic. Diaz needs to be behind the scenes. His immaturity takes away from what should sound like a professional morning show." So I replied with Conan doing the crybaby face.
37: Yeah, the fake cry.
0: So I replied you got to hit that. The troll call.
1: Troll call!
0: Can you update that? Say award-winning troll call. We just won an award at Radio DJ's
39: World. Award-winning.
0: Award-winning
39: troll call. Yeah.
37: Second place. So best bit.
0: Lewis reminded me that the this page, this flashback South Florida page, is what spawned troll call, because about a year ago or 6 months ago, someone sent me a link and I'm like, oh yeah, look. And I started reading the comments. I'm like, God, people hate me. And so we decided, you know what? Let's get people feel that they can publicly trash someone with their name, because that's your full name is on Facebook. Then we decided, well, turnabout fair play. If you troll us, we're going to read your trolls on the air because you want exposure, right? Is that why you did it publicly?
39: That's why you mocked us.
0: I guess so.
37: I mean, I guess since you are a celebrity, people feel like it's, you know, okay.
0: You know what I mean? I'm a radio DJ, for Christ's sakes.
6: Well, it's easy to do behind the screen, right?
0: Mike, have you pulled up that... Wendy, you saw that page, the flashback today, didn't you?
6: I did. I said it's easy for them to do it behind the screen, right?
0: No, I heard you. I mean, I agree, yeah. Yes. I can't find it now.
37: I got it up over here.
0: Okay, what is the title of the page?
37: Flashback South Florida, Memories and Memorabilia. Flashback to the best, Young Ron Brewer. There it is. Honoring Young Ron on this National Radio Day.
0: Oh, that was yesterday, National Radio Day, yeah. I didn't even know it. My wife should throw a party for me. But
37: got the radio people that do posts.
0: It's
37: about
0: a video.
37: Themselves.
0: It's a video or a reel from Young Ron's last show at the Hard Rock. I think it was 2016, and I'm there in all my fatness. And the first post is from Matt Briniger, who says, "Paul before GLP-1." And I'm going to tell you this: I wish that there was GLP-1 when I lost.
39: When you
0: my
39: started
0: weight.
39: Losing
0: yes.
39: weight, yeah.
0: Because it would have been a lot easier than what I went through. Then there came this troll, Holly Dinsdale. I worked there as an intern in the early aughts. Ron Brewer was a great guy. Paul Castronovo is a D-bag. Oh. And then the site gave the flashback South Florida
39: liked it.
0: Gave it 10 happy emojis.
39: Oh, my God.
6: What the
39: God.
6: Hell,
39: what
6: man?
39: Did you do to them?
0: I don't know. I don't even remember her working there as
6: I
0: an intern.
6: I was going to ask.
0: Nah, I went to her site. Like, I don't remember her. Interns used to come and go.
39: Well, what if she came out from under the
0: deck? Wait, Eric Mursky is the only person that commented, and he said, "I've heard that before. That I'm a dirtbag." Then there was a comment from John Burkavage, who was a sales guy at the radio station, who worked with me.
39: He must be a friend, an ally.
0: Loved working with Young Ron. It's she. Great wit. Wonderful guy. That's it. Now,
37: right, well.
0: But he didn't say, "Paul's a good guy." He didn't come to my defense. And I know Burkavage, and his wife actually was my realtor and put my house up for sale. And then she screwed up, and I had a fire. So maybe there's the bitterness. Mike Collins said, "Best part of the show. Castronovo was and still is a douche. He got 5 likes." Yeah, I'm not kidding around. Regina Morrissey, "Ron was great. Paul, 3 vomit emojis."
39: Oh, no.
0: And then
39: 3?
0: Finally, Stephen Lipinski, "To my defense, you folks must be slipping. Paul was the show, and Ron was a great sidekick, along with the other cast. I enjoyed Omelette." So this is a guy who would listen to his 40 years ago and hasn't listened. Omelette has been gone.
37: 25 years, right?
0: I don't think he made it into the 2000s. Now, troll call again. We slide over to the email that Mike Anderson received.
37: Yeah, I got this one during the show yesterday. We were broadcasting live from training camp, and it was hot, okay?
0: So it was hot, and they set us in the sun with it right in our face.
37: Yeah, we were facing the east.
0: It was unconscionable.
39: The angle of the sun meant...
0: We couldn't see.
39: Meant that our tent did nothing, because it was going under the tent.
0: Wendy,
39: into
0: our I would look up, and I would get the bright... I still see it, by the way.
37: It's burned into your retina.
0: I think it's burned
6: in
0: my retina.
6: Oh, yeah, I could see your faces in the sweat.
0: I couldn't even read... the computer because I was seeing this big orange blot. So anyway, what does the email say?
37: This comes from Marcelo, not Hernandez, but
0: maybe.
37: Oh, you know, it could be. Quote, "I've been listening for years, but I just can't take it anymore. You, Paul, and Wendy constantly crying about the weather. At least Lewis doesn't cry. It's summer in Florida. It's supposed to be hot. The weather's been great, and I'm a former masshole. Stop complaining. Move away if you don't like it. Then you can enjoy the nasty, cloudy, drizzly 50-degree weather in November and May, and worse in the months between. And what is this BS about not being able to wear your jackets and sweatshirts? You sound like insecure women needing to wear jackets to cover up baby fat. The rest of us are here, so we don't need to wear jackets. I'm pissed when I need to wear a jacket.
0: Where did that come from?
39: I love this guy.
37: We did mention that you said you had bought a jet. You brought your main stuff back and weren't going to be able to wear it. And I was saying it sucks.
0: Yeah.
37: We miss out on all the fall and winter attire that
0: we like
37: other
0: fashion.
37: People get to wear.
0: We're men who like fashion. We're comfortable in our gayness and masculinity. God, man. You love this guy?
39: He's so angry about the heat comments.
0: Well, wait, but here's my thing. Everywhere I go, the first thing they say is, man,
39: it's sweating already, huh?
0: Yeah, it's going to be a hot one. Like, we got the training camp yesterday. Like, you guys ready?
37: I mean, it's extreme. We're not complaining about 85 degrees.
0: Yeah, man.
37: We hit a record, a 100-year record.
39: Stop looking at me, by the way, Paul, because this guy likes me because I don't complain about it.
0: Oh, that's right. I forgot he said he likes you.
39: I'm not going to complain about it.
0: That's hilarious. All right.
6: In fact, he said it's not that hot. What? Not that hot. What do you?
37: Maybe if you're 89 years old.
0: That Marcelo guy is an office worker. There's no chance he works in the heat, and that's why we were whining. We were like, "How do people do it?" We're not Guatemalan. Okay,
37: we're not used to this. We didn't grow up near the equator.
0: Yeah.
37: And secondly, don't tell me you would not take 50 degrees over 100 degrees
0: every day. Right. All day.
37: 50 is a great.
0: Give me 72.
37: 65.
39: Ooh, 65 is a solid
37: mid-60s.
0: 50, Mr. Castronovo has wearing a sweater.
39: 65, I'll wear a shacket that you got me.
0: Like that shacket. You're gonna wear it this year?
39: Yeah, I wore it a lot last year.
0: Sweet.
39: And 65 might be perfect weather.
37: I think so.
0: Anyway, thank you for loving me, trolls.
37: I might reach out to this Flashback South Florida
0: whoever
37: runs this page.
0: Matt something or other. Matthew.
37: Oh, you know the guy?
0: No, I see his face. I mean, he's...
39: Stop being mean to us.
0: Yeah.
37: What's your problem? Maybe you used to be an intern too or something.
0: I think a lot of the people on these, when they do the radio stuff, the negative people are people that didn't make it in our industry, Wendy. And
6: I agree.
0: Honest to God.
6: Haters.
0: Like that intern who was out interning, he was a jerk. All right, well, whatever.
39: Speaking of interns, I know he wasn't an intern, but Mike, what about the guy that was like the Gator alum from the Dolphins that brought Paul breakfast and not us?
0: That was funny.
39: Because he went to U.S.?
0: That was so funny.
37: Well, I think you requested food,
0: I asked for food, and you guys didn't say two words. I'm like, okay.
37: Nah, I mean, I don't typically eat in the morning anyway, but it did look good.
0: The eggs were perfect.
39: The bacon
0: was as crisp as a piece of bacon I've ever had. Wendy,
39: something with the water.
0: The official Jewish person on the show.
6: Yeah.
0: Shouldn't they be toasted? Shouldn't every bagel be toasted?
6: Absolutely.
0: Yeah.
6: And scoop.
0: I don't scoop. My dad used to scoop. All right. It's 6:48 in the morning. I'm going to say something to you about the lightning round right now, and maybe you haven't seen the story, but can you imagine Foo Fighters as an opening act?
39: I think
0: the band that they opened for, it's a perfect pairing, and they're only doing one show. That's it.
39: Oh, so this is in the future.
0: It's coming up, and it's going to be sick. Who do you think that the Foo Fighters should open for?
39: I know who it is in my head, but I don't know the story, so I don't want to say it.
0: What do you think? Do you know the story too, Mike?
37: I don't know the story.
0: I mean, there is bigger rock band.
39: I mean, it's got to be the Stones.
37: Or another 90s grunge band?
0: It's not.
39: It's not the Stones?
0: It's not the Stones. It's not a 90s grunge band. Back with that in a minute.
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0: Ladies and gentlemen, friends, neighbors, countrymen, brace yourselves. You give me 5 minutes, I give you the world. It's a little thing called Lightning Round. One more time. There it is. Greatest opening act ever. Foo Fighters are opening for AC/DC.
39: Yeah.
0: One night only, St. Louis. What a sick double bill. And why only one night? I think that's as cool as an opening act as you're going to get. It's just like Dave Grohl is so comfortable. Like, of course I'll open for AC/DC. Are you kidding me? That's, you know, there was a time in concert land where you would get to see these crazy double bill, like bands like would line up. You'd go, why? You don't get that anymore.
2: No. No, there's not really that many rock bands.
0: That's part true. Of it. Yeah. I mean, they just, what was it? Was it the Grammys or something? They're doing, oh no, the MTV Music Awards, they're not having a rock category.
2: No rock category.
0: Wow. What? They're going to do an alternative. They're going to call it alternative category. Yeah.
2: You can't do that.
0: Your MTV has made many mistakes. Listen, we're hoping that the rock genre comes back. I don't know.
2: Ooh.
0: Lightning round! Well, say goodbye to one of your beloved national pizza chains.
2: You got this.
0: Pizza Hut is renaming themselves Hut.
2: Oh, come on, man.
0: For the upcoming football season, they dropped the word pizza.
2: Oh, it's a gimmick. Okay.
0: I don't know if it's a gimmick or not. They dropped the word pizza and now is using Hut on their signs and their menus. That's good because what they serve really...
39: It's not pizza.
0: It's not pizza.
2: Don't you dare.
0: I'm not...
2: Out of all the big corporate chains, I think Pizza Hut's top two.
0: I did sign a big contract at Pizza Hut. I'll give you that. On a napkin, which was very cool.
2: Yeah, they need to bring back more brick and mortar Pizza Hut restaurants.
39: They can bring them back. No one's going to go.
0: Yeah, exactly.
2: I'll go.
0: There's too many good local mom and pop pizza chains that you should support. Folks, I have some breaking news here that isn't...
3: We got some breaking news.
0: ...isn't really very reassuring. We're just learning that Shia LaBeouf still drinks daily.
2: Oh boy, Shia, come on, man.
0: I know.
2: Get it together.
0: We're days away from another Shia LaBeouf story.
2: Attaboy.
0: Speaking of alcohol, Sugarlands Distilling has released a Pringles Dill Pickle Potato flavored vodka. Let me say that again. Pringles Dill Pickle Potato flavored vodka. Who's in? $21.99.
2: Vodka already tastes like garbage, so I guess it can't be worse.
0: That's a hot take. What?
2: You like the flavor of vodka? It's a good mixer for drinks.
0: I mean, I drink martinis, so yeah, I do. You don't drink martinis?
39: No.
2: No?
39: Not at all.
0: This is. The,
4: I do.
0: Yeah, see, Wendy, we wear Levi's shirts and we drink martinis.
2: Because I saw a commercial the other day for alcohol-free vodka. Would you drink that because it tastes so good?
39: Water?
0: What's the point? What's the point of
2: because
0: alcohol
2: Because it tastes
0: free
2: so wonderful, you
0: drink,
2: claim.
0: Well, I drink alcohol-free beer.
2: People do.
0: I don't need to. I don't have a
2: my
0: problem.
2: My point is that the flavor sucks. It just tastes like pure rubbing alcohol.
0: It says here, the morning after you drink it, your mouth tastes like a drunk girl's purse.
2: God.
0: Lightning. Celebrity excess. Wait till you hear these two. All right, so Kim Kardashian was just spotted on her Hawaiian vacation wearing a $1,300 Gucci bikini.
2: That's it. Seems cheap.
0: You know,
2: for her.
0: Just because you couldn't pass the bar exam doesn't mean you shouldn't flaunt it, girl. You go, girl.
2: Yeah.
0: Speaking of excess, The Rock has been wearing a $3.3 million Jacob & Company watch as of late.
2: What
0: 714 diamonds. This is The Rock saying, bro, you mocked Black Adam, you mocked me in Baywatch, and oh, I wear a $3.3 million watch to flex.
39: Right? I liked Baywatch, bro.
0: You did?
39: I did, man. It was filmed down here.
0: Yeah, bomb.
39: Yeah, but I liked it.
0: Oh, I got some old rocker news. Ronnie Wood, still at it, Rolling Stone guitarist, recently joined the Hollywood Vampires at the O2 Arena in London. Isn't that Alice Cooper and Johnny Depp?
2: Oh, yeah, the super group.
0: Yeah, he jumped up and they did a surprise performance of Brown Sugar. Huey Lewis, speaking of old rockers, this is the saddest thing, man. He can't hear at all. And he said he no longer can hear music. I'm basically deaf. My life has changed immeasurably. I can't hear music. Music is not part of my life anymore. It's a hard pill to swallow. My cochlear implant breaks everything down into digital bits so I can understand. Speech is easier to listen to than music. Basically, pitch is impossible to hear. So Huey can no longer hear The Power of Love. But...
4: That's so sad.
0: It is sad because he made so much great music in the 80s, man.
2: I mean, I wonder if it was just from
0: And I
2: all
0: hate
2: the concerts.
0: Huey after what he said to me backstage, remember?
2: No.
4: What did he
6: still
4: say?
6: Joking around?
0: I was with this girl, Susan, that I was crazy about, and took her to backstage to meet Huey at the Hollywood Sportatorium. And I was already, like, not that confident in our relationship. And he goes, what are you doing with him? And I mean,
2: and he wasn't
0: Lewis,
2: joking.
0: He may have been, but Huey Lewis said it to like.
39: But he was a funny guy,
2: and I'm sure she laughed too. Right?
0: She
2: in
0: laughed,
2: face.
0: And I felt like a biggest loser because I had an afro and I was a little overweight.
2: And what
0: I
2: do you do? How do you respond to that?
0: How do you respond to that? Because she probably was like, "I know."
39: Should we ask Gina what she said?
0: It wasn't Gina. It was Susan.
39: I thought you made that name up.
4: I'm sure she did the whole fake laugh.
0: Susan,
4: and just...
0: I was dating long before it. This is the 80s, man.
2: I mean, do you think if he would have grabbed her arm and taken her backstage?
0: Oh, I'd have knocked him out.
2: But would she have gone?
0: Yeah. Huh? You would have knocked out Huey Lewis? She would have definitely gone with him. Absolutely, yeah.
4: He's so tall. It would be hard to knock him out.
0: All right,
4: he's
0: listen.
4: Huge.
0: Listen, I got another one. Do you guys like to watch TV? Did you watch TV in the 80s? Because too much TV time is linked to brain shrinkage. Shrinkage!
2: I was watching
0: a new study
2: TV.
0: Revealed that frequent TV watching in the late 80s has been linked to smaller brain size today.
39: Specifically the 80s?
0: That's what it says.
39: Oh,
0: I mean,
39: God.
0: Researchers tracked 1,700 people for 22 years. They found those who worked rather than watched TV had larger brains. So
2: I mean, it makes sense.
0: Explains that why after 3 hours of cable news, I can't even remember my PIN number. I got. Hey, did Matt Damon save the movie industry? The Odyssey, now the highest grossing R-rated film of all time, surpassing Deadpool and Wolverine, $1.35 billion.
2: God damn. When are you guys going to go?
0: Wow. I know. I keep forgetting. I should probably go now because Gina and I won't want to go see it. But then I'm that guy in the theater by himself.
39: I'm just waiting on my in-laws to come back. I miss babysitting.
2: Oh.
39: Miss having babysitters.
0: I'll watch the kids.
4: Oh, it's Lewis tonight before your sleepover.
0: Yeah, we could go together.
39: Well, no, my wife will kill me if I watch them without her.
0: Speaking of movies, Insidious. I've never seen any of the Insidious. This is the sixth installment. Insidious, The Red Door, I guess it's that one. You watch those, Mike?
2: I have not. It looks good, though.
39: You're a scary movie guy.
2: Yeah, I like horror movies. I'm not like a hardcore horror guy, but
0: what
2: I do
0: about you,
2: enjoy
0: Wendy?
2: Them.
0: Wendy, you like a scary?
4: No horror movies. No. Hate scary movies.
0: Do you have a clip or
2: you
0: anything?
2: Have a clip.
5: You have a rare gift. The ability to travel into the realm between this world and the next one.
0: All right, I'm scared.
5: But you can do something I didn't know was possible. You can bring demons back to the human world.
0: Oh my God. Demons? I don't know what they are, but Lewis took his headphones off. Anytime there's another, like an alternate world that's scary and there are demons, I'm down. I mean, I'm into it and I'm scared.
39: I'm the exact opposite to the point where my kids have been begging to watch K-pop Demon Hunters, a children's movie. And because it's got K-pop in it, I'm not putting it on. The demons I'm okay with, but the K-pop?
2: I made it 5 minutes into
0: all right,
2: that movie.
0: I got
39: Bro,
0: one for
39: the
0: you,
39: music
0: Wendy.
39: Is good.
0: I got one for Wendy. Spa Weekend.
4: Yes.
0: Anna Faris, Isla Fisher, Leslie Mann, and comedian Michelle Buteau. First of all, Anna Faris, Isla Fisher, and Leslie Mann, they are the three of the funniest and best actresses in comedy movies.
39: Isla Fisher.
0: What did I say, Isla?
39: Isla.
0: I don't think it is. I think it's Isla Fisher.
39: It's got to be Isla.
0: I've heard it in interviews.
39: Come on. Like the Isle of the Isla. Misfit Toys?
0: Trust me, it's Isla.
39: Oh, anyway, yeah, Isla.
4: I've already got plans to see the movie Mujeres. With my girl that I go on girls' trips with.
0: It's four burned-out friends who escape the overwhelm of their lives to do a luxurious spa weekend retreat full of really bad decisions. So they probably drink rosé and...
4: I'm in.
39: What was the pop quiz answer for the OnlyFans? Was it
0: Lesbo fun.
39: Lesbo
0: yeah,
39: fun.
0: Yeah.
2: I'm sure there's a little bit of that.
0: We can only hope. This is another one. It's the premiere of Mutiny, unless you saw it on Amazon two days ago when they made a mistake and put it up there.
39: Real premiere.
0: Jason Statham stars as a former Marine working as a bodyguard. God. Who's framed him for his boss's murder.
39: Or didn't murder him.
0: Then he tricks down the people responsible to a human trafficking cargo ship to take them down. I'm all in. I'm all in.
2: Sorry.
0: Oh, come on, Mike.
2: I'm not a big Jason Statham.
0: But why is he a Marine with a British accent that no one can understand?
39: It's a Green Beret.
0: It's called Greg.
2: Does he do movies where he speaks with an American accent?
0: No,
39: absolutely
0: never,
39: not.
0: No.
39: Why would he? He's Jason Statham.
0: Interesting movie right here called Tony. Another movie. This is a big movie weekend. Dominic Sessa stars as 19-year-old Anthony Bourdain in the movie about the 1975 summer job that inspired his great book, Kitchen Confidential.
2: I mean, it looks
39: is
2: good.
39: That what put him
4: oh,
39: on?
4: Oh, that's probably great.
0: That's what made Antonio Banderas is in the film as well, but that's what made Anthony Bourdain Anthony Bourdain.
39: He writing a book that young?
0: He wrote that book. It came out, and then he became a mega star, and he had demons, man, and killed himself. It was awful. But I would be very interested in seeing that. I don't know.
2: Yeah,
0: where
2: but
0: it's
2: I'm gonna wait till it streams.
0: Oh, it's a streamer for sure.
2: But it's theatrical release this weekend, right?
0: Correct.
39: So that's your. I don't know. Like,
0: I like biopics.
39: That yeah. That's it.
0: Yeah,
39: that's what
0: I
39: was gonna say. The biopic.
0: Here's a scary
39: that's
0: movie. It's called It Ends. A group of friends get stuck on a never-ending road trip where, if they stop, the car is swarmed by people frantically trying to escape the surrounding forest.
2: Hell
39: speed.
2: Yeah.
39: That's speed in the forest.
0: I get, yeah, maybe.
39: Keanu Reeves and Sandra Bullock going to be in this movie.
0: By Sandy Bullock. I love Sandy Bullock. I love her, man. TV this weekend is all about NFL preseason football. Bunch of games today. Conan O'Brien Must Go is back. HBO tonight at 9. It's very funny. He just goes to Ireland and just mixes it up with the people, and it's just incredible. Unscripted and hilarious.
2: I mean, that was always his best bits on his talk show when he would go out and do like a field trip.
0: He's got a bunch of he's best at that. Yeah, I agree. HBO Max tonight, the streaming premiere of Mother Mary. Anne Hathaway is a pop star preparing for a comeback who turns to her former costume designer, then has to confront her hidden resentment for being abandoned years earlier. I'm out.
39: Yeah.
0: Nah.
2: Yeah.
6: I'd see it.
0: Dolphins.
39: Of course.
0: Dolphins tomorrow, 4:00, hosting the Giants. Kim Bocamper and Steve Goldstein on the TV broadcast. We're carrying a game right here on the flagship station. Luis Diaz and I'll be there. Mike Anderson doesn't care
2: about
0: preseason.
2: I'll be watching on the couch.
0: And finally, Saturday, 8:00, CBS, the 2-hour special, The Run for a Million, an elite horse riding competition where 16 riders compete for $1 million, produced by Taylor Sheridan. Yellow.
2: Okay.
0: That's
2: enough,
0: what
2: Taylor, could you take a rest?
0: No. He's the single greatest thing that happened to men and television ever.
2: I started watching
6: Lioness.
2: Best
6: name ever.
0: Lioness is phenomenal.
2: I don't know. It just...
0: Oh, you.
2: It seems so... Like, do they always have to argue and bicker amongst each other? I mean, this is a professional outfit.
0: Yeah, but
2: doing,
0: that's probably what it's really like.
39: Do they not just have a day where they all get along? And
2: right, it's constant.
39: Everything
2: it's
39: goes to plan.
0: Everyone's got an attitude. When you're on a mission with a bunch of Marines and you're in a different elite group and you're a Navy SEAL, those Marines think they're all that. All right, I'm getting worked up here.
2: Teamwork is important when you're going out to kill people.
0: Take defense. Taylor Sheridan's got it going on. All right, that's enough. That's today's light. Round, and it's time for the news. Wendy?
7: All right. Well, we've got a new report raising concerns that traders may have used inside information to make millions on the online prediction market, Polymarket. The study found 152 accounts that collectively made $8 million on military and defense-related predictions with an average win rate of about 97%. So there you go. The findings include bets tied to events like the February U.S. and Israeli airstrikes on Iran. That raises concerns about confidential information that's being exploited. And remember, we had the guy that they, arrested for betting on that Iran strike.
0: Oh, I remember
7: France. Yeah. Air France permanently closed a private sauna in its business lounge at Paris Charles de Gaulle because passengers were doing a little Mile High Club preview, I guess. The travel blogger says, the sauna had to be permanently removed from the website. It will never reopen.
0: It'll never
7: and the crazy part is, it was not a communal sauna. It was like a closed room, locker room type of situation, but they couldn't keep people... get people to keep their hands to themselves.
0: They're horny that they got to have sex at an airport?
7: Like, in the sauna.
0: Like, what are you doing?
2: Bro, imagine how sweaty you'd get, too.
0: And, people would think that the Mile High Club is great. Imagine going to one of those disgusting airplane bathrooms with everybody's...
7: I'm going to take a wild guess and say Gina's not a member of that
0: club. We have not joined the club. I talk her into it. Oh, the germs are there. I don't think she won't even drink a lot of water on a flight so she doesn't have to go in the bathroom.
39: That's so funny.
0: She's
39: like thinking about that.
0: Oh, yeah. Well, she does it too on road trips.
7: Yeah.
39: Stops on 95. Yeah.
0: She doesn't want to get in a dirty bathroom. But I can't really fault her for that. They are disgusting.
2: You just
0: got
2: to time it when you're going by a Buc-ee's.
0: Yeah.
2: Because those bathrooms.
0: There's not that many.
2: Or a Mac.
0: There's no Buc-ee's have to go to Miami.
2: Nah, we'll have one in Palm Beach County soon, though.
0: That's what I also say. We're going to go to Miami. You really have to. You're really going to make me stop to pee.
39: Just hold
0: All right. What else?
7: Oh, and they will. And also, they say, I read a study, the dirtiest handle of any door is the one on the airport to go into that restroom. What else we got? Well,
6: God.
7: You will love this story, Paul. I think you'll really like it. Who says you can't live an old dream out, even if you're nearing 50? A 47-year-old California dad of three is going back to college to play football. Justin Buzzard played a year of college ball before injuries ended his career early. Now, 30 years later, he tried out for the San Jose City College team, and he made it as a defensive end. He's turning 48 next
6: week. 48? How bad is that team if this guy made the team?
39: My brother, as soon as Miami-Dade College has a football team, I'll re-enroll.
0: You know, he had eligibility. You have college eligibility?
39: I never used any of it.
6: Wow, that'd be annoying. I would like.
7: Why was thinking there's no age limit?
0: I don't think you could make the team.
39: Want to bet?
0: Athletes today are so. Yeah, I want to bet.
39: I'll make it. I'll make a team. I mean, granted, there's no way we can cash in on this bet.
0: What is your 40 time, bro?
39: Right now,
0: seven. They got to time you with an hourglass.
39: No, I'll probably run in the fives.
9: Right now,
10: that's not that important for that position, right?
0: Somebody trolled
7: me. Wait a minute. You think you could? My son had flag football tryouts last weekend, and they did a 40. They ran it like a combine, which was actually so cool because he's never tried out for flag football, so I had no idea it really ran like a combine. He did the jump. He did all of it in the heat. I might add.
0: What was his 40 time?
7: He ran it the 40 in 6.9.
0: Dude, I ran a 4.7 my senior year. 4.7.
7: Yeah.
39: My slowest ever was my first ever, and it was 7.3. By the time I graduated, I was running a 5.2.
0: That's pretty good. I mean, for a big boy.
39: For a bit, I was a really big boy. Yeah. I think I can run in the fives.
0: If you go to the Paul Castronovo Show Instagram page today, pretty cool moment for me. In fact, that Malik Willis threw me a pass, and I specifically wanted him to do that because 30-something years earlier, Marino threw me a pass at training camp, and I caught it. But the comments are like, look at Paul's knees, man.
10: That'll be next week's troll call.
0: You couldn't run
10: segments
0: for your life.
10: Imagine if he got hurt throwing you the ball. And you destroyed the Dolphins season.
39: That would have been terrible.
7: You're never getting invited back to training
0: closest
7: camp.
0: Closest I ever came
7: that
0: to destroying a football team season is when I made the bet with Brett Romberg.
39: Oh, my goodness.
0: And he got pulled out right before the championship game, and the NCAA said he made a bet, and Bernie Kosar stepped in and fixed it, and he got to play. And Brett and I laugh about it to this day, but it was really dicey.
39: I can imagine it was scary.
0: Scary. I felt like hell. I mean, I felt awful. Even though I wanted the Hurricanes to lose, I didn't want that to happen to Brett.
39: Because of you.
0: And the bet was if the Canes beat the Gators in the bowl game, I would have the offensive line over to my house and feed them barbecue, I thought was fun.
39: And like, I remember you had even said, it was like, you looked up the rules, they can have a home-cooked meal.
0: Yes.
39: And like, you did everything by the
0: book.
39: But
0: the fact that it was a bet.
10: I mean, it's barely a bet. It's just kind of like a prize.
0: Yeah, well, the NCAA couldn't get out of their own way.
7: So ridiculous.
0: Yeah, yeah.
39: Tell that to the NCAA.
0: Is there anything else?
7: And guys, Hialeah has a new beauty queen, but she doesn't fit the typical mold. 33-year-old Anissi Rodriguez is representing Hialeah in the Miss Universe Cuba pageant. But she's getting hammered on social media because of her age, weight, and the fact that she doesn't look like a typical beauty queen. Instead of quitting, she pushed back and took things very seriously. She even slept in her car before one of the pageants in a Miami hotel, and people started hearing her story and talking to her, and she turned out to be super cool and said this is something she wanted to do and give girls inspiration that, you know, don't look like beauty queens but want to go out and do something. So she was awarded the Miss Inspiration, and even cooler, she got a brand new car because when pageant sponsors heard about her story, they got together and got her a car. So she is not going to be the beauty queen, but she did come out with a pretty good story. It's pretty cool, right?
10: I mean, she's pretty
0: she's attractive. It's a new car.
7: He got hammered kind of online.
0: She got a Kia? Oh, that sucks. No, I'm kidding.
7: Drive a Kia.
10: Nothing wrong with the Kia.
0: I couldn't think of a car that was you can mock.
7: I mean, she is really pretty. She's attractive, gorgeous, but she got hammered.
0: Just get on the GLP-1s, dude. No big deal.
10: She's not even that over. She's overweight at all, honestly.
0: No.
39: Well, she's not.
7: Today's standards.
0: She's got Kelly Clarkson arms.
10: She's a little thick.
7: Yeah, in today's standard, she is.
0: Right, I guess. She's a plus-size model. I mean, so is that what she says?
7: But, you know, I think Sports Illustrated even, they have different kinds of models on now, right, for the swimsuit
0: issue. All right, but let's be honest here. Lizzo in a bikini?
39: I'll bet Walmart would pay a bunch of money for her to be their next model.
0: Maybe.
10: Walmart fashion model.
0: Yeah.
39: She'd probably crush it as a Walmart.
7: Is that something
39: model.
7: You brag about? Or
39: no, but she would crush it.
0: Yeah. So, all right. Thank you, Wendy. 7:15. Talk to you in an hour. Get the kids to school quick. It's a Friday. It's amazing to me that Wendy puts her headphones off, runs out of the room, gets her kids ready, drives them to the bus stop, and gets back for the next segment. I don't know how
39: very
0: she does
39: impressive.
0: It.

0: Dollar Minute.
1: Good morning, guys. I used to be an intern there, and Paul was a douchebag. Nah, just kidding. Have a hectic.
2: I can't take much more of the hate. You know, there must be one or two out there that are my friends. Maybe Desiree, our contestant, on her way in this morning after a week back at school as a teacher. Welcome.

0: Welcome to the cast. This woman, if anybody deserves a medal and $1,000, it's this lady. You're back in school, huh?
1: Yep.
2: What grade?
1: I teach middle school.
0: Ooh. The worst. The absolute worst.
3: Congrats. Congratulations.
0: We don't know who we are. We might get to use social media. This one can't have a phone. We don't know what to wear. We got pimples. We got braces. Our sexuality's not really there yet.
1: Oh my God.
0: This one's a bully. That one's a bully. It's the worst.
3: I've full on repressed middle school. I don't remember anything 6th, 7th, or 8th grade.
0: I do. We didn't have middle school. It was called, we went straight from
3: junior high.
0: Yeah, it was junior high. Yeah, we went straight from grade school to junior high.
2: Damn.
0: And yeah, so all of a sudden, I'm in junior high. I think I might have dabbled in the weed.
3: What?
2: Damn, you started early.
0: No, in May, it was high school. First year of high school. Yeah.
3: Real high.
0: Anyway, so Desiree, how was the first week?
1: Well, you know, it's a learning curve, you know, getting used to it. But I have good kids. My kids are great. Like, they really are.
0: How long have you been doing it there? Are you popular at the school?
1: A little bit. My program's good. I've been there 10 years.
2: Now, what's the new catchphrase the kids are all using?
3: Like 6-7?
0: Yeah, like that.
1: Oh, no, I think that was last year. I haven't, like, heard yet what they're saying.
0: Here's a question. What is the generation? What are they? We know Gen Z is like AJ's. Who's the one before that crowd?
2: Gen Alpha?
0: If you're 13 now, what is your gen? What is your?
2: But they might be before.
3: What gen are you?
2: Gen
3: Z, no?
0: I don't know.
1: I think it's Gen Alpha.
0: Alpha? Okay. They're running out of stuff.
1: Yeah, I guess it started over.
0: There's Generation Jones, and then there's the Boomer, and then there's the X.
2: Why do these kids get the cool name? What? Gen Alpha.
0: Yeah, that
2: should be Gen Beta.
3: More like Beta.
0: And, Boomer sucks because...
1: Well, I'm a millennial. I'm technically a millennial.
0: All right,
1: so
0: millennial.
3: Atta girl, Desiree.
0: You going anywhere this weekend, Des?
1: Depends if I win.
0: All right, yeah, I'll come over to the house. I'll go to the ATM and run over to the house and pay you. People are like, you're not really going to pay, Paul. I'm like, yeah, I'm really going to pay. Because I would get sued if I didn't.
2: Yeah, there'd be some legal ramifications.
0: I also would like to say, if you're a sponsor out there and you'd be interested in...
3: paying the $1,000 for you.
0: Yeah, we'd love to have you. Okay, Desiree, the way it works is we've secured 10 questions. We've got 60 seconds on the clock.
1: Okay.
2: As Desiree makes a left turn.
0: Yeah, and I hear the blinker going. I want you to focus.
1: Sorry, I'll turn it off. It was hazards.
0: No,
2: this
0: I don't
2: Miami.
0: Care.
2: Oh.
0: I thought it was our clock.
2: What do you have a hazard
1: no,
2: on
1: No, it's
2: for?
1: Off.
0: All right, cool.
1: Because I'm on the side of the road.
0: Oh she pulled God. Over. Right, here we go. Who was the drummer for the Beatles? Go.
1: Oh, my God. Ringo Starr.
0: Yeah, number two. What is the name of the fictional bar in the TV series Cheers?
1: Oh, my God. Can't believe it. One of the one shows I don't watch. Damn it. Can't believe it. Oh, our bar. I don't know.
0: Anybody want to go ahead and weigh in on the name of
3: the TV show what, Paul?
0: Cheers.
3: Oh, that's a cool name for a show and maybe something else.
0: A bar?
3: Like a bar.
1: Cheers. Oh, my God. That's really what it's called.
0: Number three. Yeah. The bar was Cheers. It was the name of the... Yeah. The bar.
1: That, you know, I have tried so many times to get on this show. You have no idea how many times.
0: Oh,
1: I get to nine. And it's just the one question and the one show
0: but
1: I
0: look
1: don't
0: at it this
1: want.
0: Way. Look at it this way. You and I became friends.
1: Yeah.
0: And
1: so hopefully I try to get back on.
0: She'll be on
1: just
0: Facebook
1: wasn't
0: later.
1: My going, question.
0: Paul Castro was such a creep.
2: Gave me a trick question. Whole thing's
1: no,
2: fixed.
1: No. And you know what? Right. I'll tell you, if for anybody playing, it really is like it's the clock or you're just so nervous. Like, if I was just driving normal, I play every morning. And I'm usually calling my husband.
0: Let me ask you number three.
1: I knew it.
0: Let me ask you number three just to see if you would have got it, all right?
1: Go for it.
0: Who wrote The Old Man and the Sea?
1: Ernest Hemingway.
0: Well, you're a teacher. If you didn't get that one, you'd have been fired. But yeah,
1: keep going. Just let me see. Let me see how bad I could, how good I could have.
0: I'm gonna save a lot of my. I need the questions.
2: Yeah, it's Friday. Yeah. We don't need more work right now.
0: I love you though. Have a hectic day.
1: Have a hectic day.
0: Oh, and another satisfied customer. All right.
3: I love that emotion.
0: Yeah,
3: that people have when they lose. It's such a unique
2: depressed
3: emotion.
2: It's dejection.
0: Like, I feel like such a loser. Hey, Luis Diaz, have you been perusing the internet looking for sound clips? Because it's time.
4: The only thing I want to hear right now is
5: the Clippy.
6: Everyone in this room is now dumber for having listened to it.
0: Sound clip of the day.
3: This might be one of my favorite clips in a while.
0: Really?
3: This is what I imagine if you and Anthony Bruno were explaining how to make guacamole. You understand? You know guacamole? You dip your chips in it.
0: I know what guacamole is. All right. What the hell's wrong with you?
3: This is how I imagine you and Anthony describing how to make it.
0: First, you got to take your avocado slice.
3: Yes.
0: No, really?
3: I swear.
0: I don't speak like that, only when he's around.
3: Let's listen.
7: The key to guacamole is you got to get the best avocados. You get the freshest avocados. I get Florida avocados. They're a little bigger, greener. And then you put in the cilantro. And then you just mash it up, just like mashed potato, just like that. You know? I do it, I get my greens that way, I do a brocol, I do an asparagus.
0: Asparagus. You got to save that clip and play it for Anthony later when he comes on, because it's really good.
3: I just love it.
0: Oh, God dang it. You're making me cry. That's
2: avocado.
0: That might be up for...
3: That's
0: comedy,
3: clip of the year.
0: Comedy clip of the year, right?
3: Yeah, I would say so.
0: Unintentional comedy. No, intentional comedy.
3: Very intentional.
0: But not stand-up.
3: No.
0: Yeah, just a good, well-done clip. I so applaud good. You. That's good.
3: Thank
0: Lewis,
3: you
0: finally figured out how the clips work.
3: I appreciate that. Thank you so much.
0: You want to come in now at number
3: nope,
0: two?
3: Nope, nope, nope. We're skipping two. We are going out
0: no,
3: on
0: no,
3: that
0: no,
3: one.
0: No, no, no, we hear it.
3: This is just anger.
0: Oh, I don't need
3: it's
0: to be.
3: Just to anger you.
0: All right, go ahead.
3: All right, so these two news anchors were having the debate that we've had a million times on this show, but they were having it live on the air. Do you itemize a bill or do you split the bill? Because apparently, and the news anchor explains, iPhone now has a new feature where you take a picture of the bill and you assign bill items to different people in the group chat and they get sent requests for the money
0: that
3: they owe.
0: Oh, God, how lame is that?
8: Allows iPhone users to split the check at a dinner.
9: According to Bloomberg, users will be able to take a picture of the receipt, assign items on it, send it to different people, and request payment. The key part is you can assign certain items on it.
8: Oh, God. This is so Alex Holly.
9: Wait, whoa.
10: I didn't have the risotto.
9: No.
10: I didn't have the cocktail.
0: Exactly.
9: Listen,
0: whoever that is, I like
9: it. I'm telling you, every time, it never fails. It's always the person who ordered the bottle, got the steak. They're doing the most, all the desserts. And they want to be like, oh, let's split it evenly after you did the most.
8: I'm a little more benevolent.
0: My guy. Well, I don't want to sit there and go, all right, yours is $22.37 and yours is $18. Like, can we be adults here and just make it easy on the people?
3: Do the most. My thing is, I see how other people at the table are acting, and that's how I... Like, if everyone's drinking, I'm going to have a drink. Everyone's drinking soda, I'm going
0: to
3: have soda.
0: Bro, if it was easy for the waiter or waitress to just do it, everyone gets their own check, then it should be done. But it's not easy.
3: No.
0: It's just a pain in the ass. When you get 12 people at a table.
3: All right, who's on check two? All right, you order now. What do you want?
0: Right. Yeah. I think if it was easy, and it probably should be. Like, there should be an app designed on that little keypad that they have for individual. Boom, boom, boom, boom, boom.
2: Well, if you go to, like, a Cheddar's or a Chili's has the monitor on the table, and they will kind of delegate checks like that.
0: Oh, I just came up with a bit. Let's rattle off fast casual restaurants to Anthony Bruno and see if he's ever been in one, like Chili's, like Chipotle.
3: He's never been to a Chili's, you don't think?
0: I don't think. Maybe when he was a young dad, but we'll see.
2: And how we got to actually take him to a Chili's and get video of him trying few of those.
0: Is Chili's the one? Is that the right? Or Friday.
2: Or we could go Applebee's.
3: Chili's is great.
2: Olive Garden.
0: I guarantee he's never been in a La Carreta or Carrabba's.
3: You don't think he's ever been to Carrabba's? I understand you guys hate Olive Garden, but like Carrabba's is pretty good.
0: I think Carrabba's is fine. I don't think Anthony's been in one. He's also owned Italian restaurants since before Carrabba's came into play. to get him to go to an Italian restaurant, probably not easy, right?
3: What does he eat in Italy? Burger King?
0: No, what I mean, outside of his joint in Fort Lauderdale. Right.
2: I mean, what's it, you'll have to ask him, too. Like, what's his, if he's not going the runway, what's his spot?
0: Greek. He goes to Theo's Greek restaurant. He goes to three different Greek joints.
2: There, he doesn't have an Italian spot?
0: No. He goes to the Spanish joint, too, on Oakland Park. He's got his, you know, he's...
3: He's a man of routine.
0: Yeah, very much so. Yeah,
2: and we're actually next week going to his favorite Chinese place down the street here.
0: Yeah, I heard about that. He also, like, already, like, I saw him last night at Runway. I went there for a business dinner and with the boys from Twin Peaks who said, hey, I want a plug for Twin Peaks. I'm like, okay, here it is.
3: Yeah, here you go.
0: Watch all your sporting event at Twin Peaks. Great food, 29-degree drafts. Anyway.
3: Why didn't you have the
0: Anthony goes, hey, Paulie, when we go to Rome, you know, in a couple of weeks, we got to go over to Nino's for that zucchini pie. I'm thinking to myself, we've done that for the last 10 years. Maybe we could, maybe we could try it. Maybe we could try a different restaurant. It's really good, but I mean, there's got to be something else to eat in Rome.
3: That's so funny. What it a is, man of...
0: a man of simple... yes.
3: I'm like that, though. Like Kendall's blowing up, and they got all these restaurants. I got my Olive Garden and my Roadhouse right there. Bum, bum.
0: All right, that's another one to put down. Roadhouse. I'll put
2: Texas
0: money that...
2: Roadhouse.
0: I don't think we get one. All right, you guys come up with a list.
3: I got a list.
0: And we'll talk to Anthony in a bit, but I... one of the things we do here on the Paul Castronovo show is we have a lot of material and we only get, you know, 4 hours a day. And some of the stuff we don't get to, well, it goes into the topic graveyard. It's scary.
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0: It's frightening. 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
37: Good morning, guys. Juan from Kendall. And Lioness, man, hell of a show. I love it. I love everything that Taylor Sheridan does. You got to realize that everybody in that show, the commandos and everything, the deltas, they're all alpha males. Even the lesbians are alpha males.
2: So true, so yeah.
37: They're always clashing amongst each other. Yeah. Have a hectic.
0: I think he's right, and because that's what Mike was complaining earlier about Lioness, which is...
2: Elite forces, like... SEALs or Delta, they're not arguing with each other during an operation.
0: Oh, I guess you were there because, you know, you went through SEAL training.
2: Navy
0: you
2: SEALs,
0: don't know
2: please I... call in.
0: Yeah, we got
2: because I would think they're more organized.
3: Huge in the SEAL community.
0: We are number one with the SEAL community here in South Florida. I don't think it's... do we have them here?
3: They're in the water.
2: They're out in California, right?
0: Yeah. I always wanted to be a frog man.
2: I could not do that. Like, when they do the underwater stuff where they have to... You know, basically drown themselves. No freaking way.
0: It's tough work. All right, folks. The Paul Castronovo Show. We diligently work for you Monday through Thursday. Friday comes and we're like, eh.
2: Phone in Friday.
0: Yeah, I'll be honest with you. You got a very funny man coming in. An old friend, comedian Bill Bellamy. I hope he remembers. It's been a long time. We have to go through the whole... Oh, I used to be the fat guy.
2: Oh, yeah. Wow, like, how'd you do it, man?
0: Yeah, let me show you a picture. Yeah, well, apparently I was on GLP-1, according to the internet, which is wrong. Wish the hell I was. Anyway, Bill Bellamy next hour, but right now, all the stuff.
38: The topic. Great.
0: That we couldn't get to earlier in the week. thrown into one little hat that Mike Anderson pulled off his sweaty head from yesterday at the Dolphin training camp.
2: Oh, God, I had to take a shower immediately upon getting home.
0: Oh, yes.
2: My boxers were soaked.
0: You sweat way more than me, dude.
2: Shoes were wet. I had to change my socks.
0: No, you did not.
2: 100%. Diaz, you stayed till noon. You must have been drenched.
0: He was fine.
3: And I was in jeans.
0: And none of us.
2: You look a maniac.
3: Yeah, you're crazy. I wasn't chilling.
0: And
1: you wore jeans?
0: Grace was in jeans as well. I was very impressed.
2: Yeah, some people just don't wear shorts.
0: So I'm going to the Dolphin preseason game with my boy Tommy B tomorrow. And I was just thinking, man, because on the way home, we want to stop and get a bite to eat somewhere, so I don't want to wear shorts. So I'm wearing I'm going to wear pants to a Dolphin game?
3: Yeah.
2: You need those pants where you can unzip the bottom part and turn them into shorts.
0: The weird fishing pants?
2: Yeah.
0: You ever try to zip? Ever try to put that zipper
3: back
0: together?
3: On?
0: Impossible.
3: No.
0: Once the zipper,
1: I don't even own a pair of shorts.
2: Get the F out of here.
0: What did you just say?
2: Shorts?
1: I live in Florida. I do not own a pair of shorts. I don't wear them.
0: I've seen your legs.
1: In yoga pants.
2: Yeah.
1: Workout pants, but I don't wear shorts.
0: She came out because we had like a field day one day
1: the field day.
0: Yeah.
3: You bought shorts for the field day?
1: No. I wore yoga, like workout pants.
0: She had high heels and like spike heels, like red pumps. It's awesome.
1: Isn't that what they meant when they said spike in the volleyball?
0: No. All right, topic graveyard number one.
2: Spin the topic wheel here.
0: The hottest take I've ever heard is that Wendy doesn't own shorts.
3: Yeah, that's pretty wild. That's worse than me never being like you was.
0: You got good legs, lady. What, to show them off?
1: I bet a lot of women do not.
0: Why?
2: I mean, I guess that way you don't have to shave your legs, right?
0: Oh, gross.
1: Is that not just all of it? Not a good look for me.
0: She's hysterical. All right, keep
2: going. All right, first topic. This is from Paul, the 30-year-old virgin. Someone in my universe met the perfect guy, successful, handsome.
0: That's a while ago. That's two topic graveyards ago.
2: Yeah, there's some old ones in here.
0: Yeah.
2: He grew up in a religious household, saving himself for marriage. So, yeah, he's a virgin. She's conflicted. Should a 30-year-old being a virgin be an issue?
0: Yeah. I mean, Tebow did it.
1: Yes.
0: Tebow did it, and I think
2: I don't believe him.
0: Well, okay.
2: You're a freaking college quarterback for a top SEC school.
0: Yeah.
3: Heisman award winning.
0: Very religious. I can't relate to growing up in a traditional, really heavy religious, you know, God comes first. The dude got down and prayed on one knee after every and pointed to he was religious and that was his thing.
3: And look, man, I get it. God comes first, but Tebow went second. You know what I'm saying? You know what I mean? You know what I'm saying?
0: But anyway,
3: and the woman, not at all, which is a travesty.
0: Listen, to his credit, and I don't want this to become a Tebow thing, but he married Miss Universe. So winning, she didn't care that he never had sex.
3: So then this lady shouldn't care either.
0: He's not Tebow. Trust me, I know the family.
3: Oh.
0: He ain't Tebow.
2: Well, the problem is
0: he's a little pudgy.
2: She can't take it for a test ride before she marries him.
0: Do they do? You think
2: so?
0: What
2: if he's terrible in bed?
0: I know. And then you're saddled with that.
3: He's gonna
1: this
3: be.
1: Is what
3: he's never done it before.
1: Sex in the City.
0: What happened?
1: What happened to her? She couldn't test drive the model car before the wedding, and then they got married, and it was a disaster.
2: Yep. See.
1: So there may be a reason why.
0: It takes years. You know? Like, well, is there something in the Bible that says you can't have sex before marriage?
3: Yeah.
0: Was that a commandment?
3: It was like a rule.
0: See, if it's not in the top 10, I'm out.
2: Yeah, is there a specific?
3: It's commandment number 13.
0: But let me say this. As a kid who grew up with Catholic guilt, I remember, you know, fooling around with girls thinking
2: I was terrified too.
0: I think I was going to hell. Did you think the same?
2: They freaking drilled that into us in Sunday school.
0: Yes.
1: Oh, wow.
0: Right.
1: You guys really thought that?
0: I did, yeah.
2: I just thought it was a really bad thing
0: to do. I remember
2: when
0: I put my hand down there for the first time in a girl's thing, in her panty thing, and I remember thinking, this is the worst thing I've ever done. And I'm like,
3: Jesus, look away.
0: And I was like, but I'm okay with it.
2: I'll deal with hell.
0: I'm going to go to hell. I'm fine. You know, Dad, I was, you know.
3: How long is eternity, you know?
0: God. All right, we'll continue the topic graveyard.
3: I think the topic. She should go with the guy.
0: Right after the. My question is, are there any virgins listening to the show over 30, 833-305-PAUL. You can remain nameless, but I'd love to have a conversation. Or if there's someone listening who married someone that was a virgin, did you train them? Because you can, like, if you really love that person, you could probably train them, right? Make them what, your slaves?
2: You're either naturally,
3: oh, yeah.
2: naturally talented? Or
0: listen, I was really good. I was bad at it. Then I got really good at it. Now I'm not that good anymore.
3: Look, man, you watch. how do football players get better? They practice and they watch film.
2: Yeah, I've watched a lot
0: of film. All right, film. I don't think that's good.
3: Watching film,
0: no one
3: you
0: can
3: watch.
0: Perform like those people. Looks like the phones are ringing. 833-305-PAUL. The topic graveyard continues next.
36: He's 30 days sober, not consecutively, but here and there over the years. 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

0: We're back. Paul is not back, though. I don't know where the hell Paul went. Probably the bathroom, if I had to guess. Bathroom emergency. He's getting older. Can't hold it like he used to.
1: Dude. Went to the bathroom yesterday, right after training camp. Got to use a urinal right next to Jimmy Cephalo, voice of the Miami Dolphins.
0: Heavy stream.
1: Getting old.
0: Oh, that's the worst when you're at a urinal and the guy's struggling.
1: Yeah, I felt
0: bad. I'm guessing prostate issues.
1: I felt bad for the guy.
0: We thought it was your prostate issues.
2: Nice
0: again.
2: Interview with Malik.
1: Aw.
2: I know. Are we doing the topic graveyard yet?
0: We are in the midst of the...
3: Topic.
2: Wait, do we actually have a virgin over 50?
1: No. He's not the one.
2: Oh, okay.
1: He knows his buddy was.
2: Did you bring up that we were just talking about that?
0: No, we have not reset yet.
2: All right, let's go ahead and reset, Mike.
0: All right, so you brought up a topic about a woman you know dating a 30-year-old guy that's a virgin, great guy, but it's waiting till marriage. I mean, it's kind of an issue if you can't test drive, the car beforehand. You don't know what you're getting.
2: Right.
0: You wouldn't just buy a car without driving it.
2: But she's conflicted because she loves the guy, but he's a, yeah.
1: There's nothing wrong with being, virginity's cool, guys. Hey, kids listening, virginity's cool.
2: Robert, you're on the Paul Castronovo show.
4: What's up, bud?
2: How are you, pal?
4: Good. Yeah, I got a little funny story about this. It's not about me being a virgin.
2: Sure.
4: An old high school friend. Yeah. So, of course, we're older now, and we're 50 plus. And I have a friend that was a virgin till he was 50.
2: 50?
4: And when he was...
2: Yeah, that's insane.
0: Now, why was he
4: hilarious.
0: Like morbidly obese or just really ugly? Or
2: can you just say fat?
4: No,
2: morbidly obese.
4: None of that.
2: God,
4: just,
2: sounds like he's
4: he just lives
2: die.
4: A very humdrum life. Ambition, no nothing.
2: What happened at 50? That changed everything.
4: A lady in his apartment complex was horny.
2: And did he enjoy his experience?
4: Let me tell you, when he was telling me, it was the funniest thing. He's telling me, and he's like, I felt like I was Rocky running up those stairs.
2: Oh, good nice. For him. I'm glad he got it up. Did he continue it, or was it just a one-off?
4: It was a couple of weeks, and that was it. She went a little, okay, you need to do this, you need to do that, and he wasn't for any of that stuff.
2: Oh, yeah, well, I hear you. All right, appreciate the call, Robert. Eduardo, yes. Good morning. We go to Miami.
5: Good morning.
2: Hello, Eduardo, what's up?
5: Not much. Calling in because I understand it's, the whole not knowing issue with a virgin, whether male or female, but... You can offer, it's not going to be great the first time, but you can always mold them to your taste.
0: I mean, you can try.
2: If he's Latin or Italian, but, some other race, I doubt it. Some Irish guy, you're going to mold that guy?
1: Not much to mold, not enough clay.
2: I'm kidding, of course. That's a good point. All right, let's get back to the graveyard. Thank you, Eduardo.
5: Welcome.
2: We're back.
0: Spinning our topic wheel here.
2: Spinning the, it's not really a wheel.
0: All right.
2: Okay.
0: This is from me. I saw a house in my parents' neighborhood where it was I actually posted it on Facebook. If you go to my page, you can see what I'm talking about here. Three garage doors with a giant American flag and eagle on them. And I'm thinking to myself, sometimes, HOAs aren't all that bad. Because, it looks so red. And look, I've got nothing against the flag or eagles. But it looks so bad. So my question is, do you live in a neighborhood not HOA and you have a neighbor that has something ridiculous in your yard? They also have those stupid stone lions on either side of the driveway.
2: Oh,
0: so they're probably Italian.
2: I was anti-HOA for the longest time. And until things like this would happen and then you have no repercussion over the,
0: nothing you could do.
2: Can't say anything. And now I live in this, HOA neighborhood, which by the way, I have a great HOA story coming up for Florida Man or Not. This Ooh. Woman, to a, what she, the level she went to, a, oh, that is not real, Mike.
0: That is real. Right across the street.
2: What are they trying to,
0: Okay. It looks ridiculous. You got to be an
1: idiot. Oh, you're a terrorist.
0: Mike, no, people are coming at me like, oh, what's wrong with the flag?
2: Really?
0: I love a flag.
2: That, we do, too. There are appropriate places for it. Did that person scale the wall at the Capitol?
0: There's no MAGA flags out front.
2: Okay, just checking.
0: But
1: just an American flag.
3: It's an eyesore. I mean, I get what you're
2: ridiculous.
3: Saying.
2: You it's
0: There's always that one person that has to, like, paint their front door pink or something like that.
2: Well, we had a red door in Maine. It was lovely. The neighbors all, oh, you're the house with the red door.
0: Nothing wrong with the red door.
2: No. It was nice. It looked
3: good. I pulled into my complex last night, and four cops were on the street.
1: After that garage.
2: She's talking real quick. Go ahead.
3: Yeah, sorry. No, I didn't. Four cops were on the street when I pulled in. I've never seen cops in my neighborhood, and I've lived here a year. It's very rare. So I pulled down the window and I said, is everything okay? What's going on? And they said the HOA president called. Apparently there are kids swimming in the pool unattended. So we are trying to get them out.
0: Oh, for God's sake.
2: Why can't kids? How old were the kids? Like six? I mean,
3: I don't
2: know. They
3: called
2: the police. They called the police?
3: Yep. They called the police.
2: You kids can't swim here. Get out of our pool. God.
0: God forbid the kids get outside. God forbid.
2: Yeah.
0: All anybody right. in, I guess you're.
2: No, Mike, I will say that. That is in your neighborhood?
0: Yeah, and again, the Sell garage the doors, like they printed a giant flag and a huge eagle head.
2: Let me say this.
0: The garage doors.
2: The house next door to ours in Maine, these people put up the most god-awful ugly fence, and Gina and I lost our mind, and all the neighbors are talking behind their backs about it.
0: What's so ugly about it?
2: It looks like a prison yard.
0: Oh, it's like a wrought iron?
2: No, it's a green, it looks like a wind fence. It looks like some three guys at Home Depot just threw up a fence. It's so bad.
0: Like the fences they put around construction sites?
2: Yes, that's what it is. That green.
0: Yeah, fabric over top the chain link.
2: Uh-huh.
0: What are we doing here?
2: Oh, my God. And yeah, there's no HOA. And the guy's he's a doctor. It's not like he's some.
1: He can afford a better fence.
2: He can afford a fence.
0: Some people just have no taste.
2: We can't believe. The poor lady that looks across the street at it used to have a nice view of the bay. And now she has to see
0: Got
2: the prison
0: nothing.
2: Yard. Yeah.
0: You know, the other one that drives me nuts, and there's one in every neighborhood, the woman, typically a woman, that puts way too many lawn ornaments in their yard.
2: It's just
0: everywhere. None of them, they're not even uniform.
2: The little trolls, what are they?
1: The gnomes?
2: Gnomes. Gnomes. But like a wishnick, whatever you call those things. Like, why are they in your yard?
0: Like,
2: why?
0: I get a few.
1: To protect you?
0: Yeah, you go ahead and put a gnome, but the whole yard doesn't need to be covered in caterpillars.
1: I just think, like. Because Hialeah doesn't have HOA. That's how they can get away with.
2: Well, the Christmas lights stay up year-round.
1: They can put up the Christmas lights. Right. They can paint their house a neon color of their choosing.
2: Sure.
1: Right? Like, so they don't have HOA. I'm surprised I haven't seen that in Hialeah.
0: Again, go to my Michael Anderson Facebook page to see this eyesore. Because it is. I couldn't believe it driving by.
1: I love it.
2: All right.
1: I love
2: it. Hit
1: America.
2: The graveyard again.
0: All right.
2: Here we go.
0: See here, this one comes from
2: graveyard.
0: Paul.
2: Oh, another one of mine. Huh?
0: Are these activities cheating or not?
2: Oh, I've been seeing this all over the internets. You guys,
1: yeah.
2: Oh, you got it here. All right, Wendy, ready to play law?
3: Yep.
2: So you're in a relationship, and are these considered cheating? Keeping an ongoing flirtatious text conversation with someone.
3: Absolutely, that's a gateway to the next. Drug.
2: Yeah.
3: not a good ball.
0: It's not a good look, but is it actual cheating?
1: Emotional cheating.
3: Put it this way. Would you be in a text relationship with another woman right now where you guys are talking before you go to bed and when you wake up and how your day's going?
0: Yeah, absolutely not.
2: But that's cheating.
3: Right. There you go.
2: Just because you're not having sex, it doesn't mean it isn't emotional cheating. I know
0: I'm getting, but there's degrees.
2: Wait a second. If I was sending flirtatious text conversations with another woman and my wife saw it, she'd be gone.
3: Yep.
2: All right, so that's...
0: Damn, that would be a complete deal.
2: What about Laura? Oh, she's Latin.
1: Come on, bro.
2: She would stab you.
0: Slit his throat.
2: All right, talking with one person late into the night while hiding it from your partner.
1: Ooh.
0: Yeah, if you're hiding it, that's the first
3: red
2: flag. Well, you know what? Here's one. What I didn't mention for some reason that Ashley, the listener, was going to meet me in New York for a drink and dinner.
1: That's a mistake.
2: Because Gina sees a picture. She's like, what's going on? Who else is that? I go, oh, it's Ashley. She was like, oh. She was fine with it. But because she knows Ashley's a friend. And she goes, you didn't tell me Ashley was going to be there. I go, I forgot. I don't know. I had to drive 5 hours. Ashley's texting me. She goes, I live in White Plains. I'm right around the corner. But I didn't even think once to say, hey, by the way, I'm going to be with another woman. There was another guy there. We were fine. We had a threesome.
0: Right,
2: we're a thruple. We're all a thruple now. We're a big thruple, yeah. So I think that's a cheater. Maintaining a dating app profile just to look.
3: Yeah, right.
1: Just to look?
2: Or for validation. Cheating or not.
1: What do you need to look for? You got what you want at home.
3: Those are the guys that we find on arewedatingthesameguy.com. Those are those guys.
2: That's a website?
3: Yes. Oh, my God, yes.
0: Is it?
3: You can bust all these guys who are cheating.
0: You have to that's pay how they for do. It?
3: No, it's free.
1: Arewedatingthesameguy.com?
2: Wendy.
3: Yeah, go on Facebook and go into Are We Dating the Same Guy. And people put up pictures of a guy that they suspect is, you know, cheating or dating other people. Or they, you know, hey, somebody says, I saw your husband on a website, things like that.
2: Wendy, in the category of Paul's greatest hits, stories that I've told over and over again, I don't know if you've heard the story that when I lived in Orlando, I met a girl at my apartment complex pool and I asked her out. And she said yes, and then she left the pool, and about an hour later, this other girl came to the pool who I found really attractive, and I started hitting on her, and I asked her out, and she said, I'd love to go out. And she said, I said, can we go out Thursday? She's like, no, I'm only available on Wednesday. So I canceled the date with the other one and went out with this one, went to her house, and they were roommates.
3: No.
2: Yeah. And
3: So then what happened after you opened the door?
2: They made me take them both out. For dinner.
0: F that. I would have immediately just run off.
2: I wanted to run away. I was human. I lived there. I didn't know what else to do. And I turned out like the one I screwed up.
1: You picked the wrong one?
2: I picked the right one because she was a player. I was 26, dude, 25. I just wanted to have sex.
1: Oh, nice.
2: And I didn't.
1: That's a fact.
2: Yeah. Are these activities cheating or not? Keeping someone in your phone under a fake name.
0: Oh, my God.
2: Oh, come on.
0: I used to work with somebody that did that.
2: Really? Yeah, phone rings and it says Bob, and it's actually Wendy.
1: Ooh.
2: Yeah.
3: Not good.
6: Wendy?
3: Not good.
1: I like when it's a company. When it's like a Pizza Hut.
2: Are they all cheating? Oh, that's good, yeah. Why is Pizza Hut calling you?
1: Why is Pizza Hut calling you?
2: Deleting messages so your partner won't see them. Well, is that cheating? Well, no, I mean, look, I'll say this. Like, I've had friends text, like, nasty stuff, and I'm like, I don't want Gina to see that.
1: Yeah, you got to delete that.
2: That's a delete. Is that cheating, Wendy?
0: There's always one guy friend that sends.
2: Right.
3: That's not cheating if it's.
2: No, like.
3: That way, if you're deleting a text between with you and another girl because it's racy or something, and to keep it away from somebody, that is.
2: No, but she doesn't need to see how disgusting some of my friends are and some of the memes
3: right,
2: and stuff.
3: Right, that's different. Your guy friend's different. That's not
2: keeping
3: cheating.
2: In touch with an ex without telling your partner.
1: Well, that's.
0: Oh, come on.
1: That's inappropriate.
2: Anything you're hiding from your partner is cheating. Well, you know what? I remember I got a Facebook message from someone that I dated. Hey, I saw you on Facebook. How you doing? I didn't tell Gina I got it, but I didn't keep it going.
1: Yeah.
2: I went, oh, things are good. I'm still on the radio. And that was it. Yeah. Well, I didn't then go to her page. Well, maybe I did and look to see how she looked. But.
0: Oh, she gained a lot.
3: The problem is the slippery slope, because even if it starts out as a friendship, eventually you and your spouse or your partner are going to have an argument or disagreement, or you're going to get angry at them and you're going to turn to the other person, and that's going to lead to.
2: So that last one was cheating then? Keeping in touch with an ex?
1: Keeping in touch, yes.
2: All right. Secretly meeting someone one-on-one. Okay, that's
0: so you're going on a date.
2: Yeah, I mean, I met Ashley, but it wasn't secret. I just didn't.
1: And it wasn't one-on-one.
2: Right. Dan Brasson was there. Secretly meeting someone one-on-one is cheating,
1: That's the
2: unless
1: full
2: you're meeting, like, your lawyer and you're planning a divorce. You have to keep that from your spouse.
1: Yeah, that might not be cheating.
2: Having a secret friendship that your partner doesn't know about. Let me tell you something, man. One of my best buddies' wife got one of those emotional friends at work, and guess what happened? They're married.
3: Husband.
1: Oh, no.
2: Yeah, they're married now. So, yeah, that's cheating. And even if you're not doing anything, if you're getting emotional and it's secretive.
1: Well, that's the thing. With all these things on this list are all emotional cheating. Like, yeah, you're not making out with anyone except for that secretly meeting one-on-one. But like, you're not doing anything physical, but it's still in the heart. It's emotional.
2: How about this is the last one before we do the news, Wendy. Fantasy messaging.
1: What?
2: Like discussing things like, wait, what if we were single with someone? only 33% of Americans consider that cheating. I guess fantasy, like, all right, so is it cheating if you're fantasizing about someone on a Pornhub site?
1: Ask a Latina all these questions because you're going to bat a thousand.
2: Cheating, 100. Yeah. All right, Wendy,
3: All right. Well, let's see. A federal bankruptcy judge has pumped the brakes on Google's proposed $10 million purchase of Spirit Airlines. Internal data after unionized flight attendants raised concerns about privacy. The data includes billions of company records and communications, but Spirit and Google say all the personal information would be removed by a third party. A hearing on the sale has now been pushed back until September 9th, so we will follow that and keep you posted on what happens. Mike, you'll like this story. More reporting on UFOs making people believe in aliens. The survey says the belief rise is especially prevalent among Gen Z. Overall, now 37% of people say they believe in aliens after all the new coverage of UFOs and things like that. That's compared to 54% of younger Americans. More, I guess the younger you are, the more you believe. More than half of the people say their opinions that older people, their opinions about aliens have not changed. I feel like it is changing because now you had Barack Obama talking about the classified information, and now I feel like it's coming out more.
2: Somebody call me when we see one. Just let me
0: know. Still standing firm.
2: Just let me see one.
0: You're going to look real stupid when they find when Trump finally walks out to the Oval or wherever he does his announcements and makes it official.
2: He's holding that one until the actual Epstein photographs come out. Right before that, he's going to go, by the way, here's a little, I have an alien. Here he is. He's live.
1: Here's E.T.
3: I can see little aliens with the YMCA dance and all that. Neutrogena is apologizing for dropping Hayden Panettiere as she battled postpartum depression back in 2015. It sounds so crazy to even hear. I feel like today it's not a big deal. But back then, remember the Brooke Shields, Tom Cruise fight and everything? Back then, I guess admitting you had postpartum depression was a very bad thing. She was dropped by Neutrogena, and now fans of hers are saying that they're going to boycott buying any of their products. So Neutrogena is now apologizing.
2: Oh, come on. It was 2015?
3: Yeah.
2: How many fans are really going to not buy their product because they fired her in 2015?
3: Right, but back then it was like postpartum depression was thought of so differently than it is now, I think.
1: Yeah, you got people saying Lindsay Clancy's a good person.
3: Oh, she has a complete following online of women that are supporting her. And did you know that her mother-in-law testified for her on her behalf? So her ex-husband's mother testified for her.
2: I don't know who that person is. Who is that?
1: She's the mom that strangled her three kids.
2: Oh, God. Yeah, I forgot about that.
1: Sent her husband on an errand, strangled her three kids. But now all the moms, like even my wife was like, every mom sees where she's coming from. And it's very understanding. But it's like, yeah, she still is a murderer, though, huh?
2: Yeah.
3: It doesn't excuse it. But she has a lot of support online. I was very surprised to see that. Because usually women that do that do not get a lot of support. In this case, seems completely different.
1: Like Casey Anthony?
2: Oh, she was a doll.
3: Right, but I'm saying she got notes. Like, no, I'm just saying that it is true, though, that it's completely
2: it's different when they're hot, though.
1: It is different. We
2: men put up with murder. You know, murder. I mean, air quotes.
1: I mean, who? We all make mistakes.
2: We're terrible. What else there, Wen?
3: All right, Mark Zuckerberg may still be on the waiting list, as we told you yesterday, to get into the Indian Creek Country Club, but that's not stopping him from buying property close to his company's Irish office. The tech CEO purchased a castle near Meta's international headquarters in Dublin. Jesus. The estimate for the castle, $23 to $35 million. Forbes ranks Zuckerberg as he's the sixth richest person on earth with a net worth of nearly $188 billion.
2: Do you think he cares
3: that
2: he's
3: hated?
2: That reminds
3: me, we haven't heard from the lotto winner yet, right?
2: I don't think they have they shown their face?
3: Nope.
2: Then they're one of those people that it's sitting in a drawer somewhere.
0: Oh, they haven't even come forward? I mean, in a lot of states, you don't have to identify yourself, though.
2: Okay. Well, maybe that's it then. Yeah. I mean, I don't know what the ruling in Chicago is.
0: Should be the case
2: is,
0: here, too. I don't know why they make you go public.
3: Is that it? Not for security. Yep. That's what we have for this hour.
2: Thank you, Wendy. All right, folks. We're talking about HOAs a minute ago. How far will one idiot go to avoid HOA penalties? Well, you'll find out next in the lead story in our Florida Man or Not contest. Good for tickets to go see comedian Aziz Ansari October 9th at the Hard Rock Live, but you got to call the show right now at 833-305-PAUL. Call 10.
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0: Because I look different.
1: Well, yeah.
0: Then I got to explain everything.
1: Hasn't been here in a long time.
0: Yeah. Funny. Looking good, though, man. He looks like Hollywood. He's a movie guy, you know?
1: Yep. You got to take care of yourself.
0: Hey, Kate, how are you?
2: I'm doing great, thanks. How are you?
0: You know what? I went out last night. I'm going to go to a Dolphin game tomorrow. I'm going to fish with Luis Diaz. I'm excited. I got a weekend plan. What about you? You going anywhere?
2: I don't know. I've been taking it day by day. I have not thought, hey, it's the struggle bus, first 2 weeks of school, you know?
0: Oh, yeah. You got kids in school?
2: Yep.
0: What grade?
2: First and pre-K.
0: Oh, my gosh. Mm. You got your hands full. You're like the Diaz family.
3: Kate, look at you.
0: Wow. Yeah. So was it tough when your pre-K went away?
2: No, because she'd been going to preschool before that. Oh, okay, but she's cool. In the big school now with her brother. So it's been an adjustment, but she's excited.
0: So cute. All right. Let's do Florida Man or Not. Do you live in an HOA, by the way?
2: It's voluntary, so no.
0: So
2: they do a couple of like events and stuff, but there's no rules or anything like that.
0: Well, a homeowners association, they're supposed to keep communities looking nice so that property values, you know, stay high and whatnot. But a lot of times the only thing that raises is someone's blood pressure. Dealing with them can be difficult. Well, a homeowner has gone viral for showing herself spray painting a dead bush in her yard green. Because the HOA kept charging her $45 penalty for having a dead bush.
3: You're the HOA. Buy me a sprinkler.
0: She said, I think it looks better. A lot of people praised her because HOA nitpicking isn't popular. So I don't know. It's got 7 million views.
3: That's so funny.
0: I think it's brilliant, but why not just... get a new bush?
4: Just pull a sprinkler out.
0: I mean, for the $45 a month that they were charging her... Get a new bush for $6.
3: How much bushes are going for?
0: I think if you go to a nursery, you can buy $10, $12 bush. I mean, I don't know.
1: Oh, I don't know about that. You're probably looking at like $50, $60.
0: How big a bush are you talking about?
1: A nice big bush.
3: Like 70s style
0: Wendy, can
3: bush.
0: Can you comment on the bush? See, I mean, we all went there, didn't we? As soon as the word bush was out. All right, Kate, it's your turn right now. Florida woman or not?
2: It's hard to keep plants alive in Florida. I am not very good at it.
0: Really?
2: You know, it's $50 to replace the plant. Oh yeah, I have a brown thumb. Yeah, might even be black.
0: Well, in this heat, even though we're not allowed to complain about it, in this crazy heat, yeah. I mean, everything. My yard looks like
1: it's just crispy.
0: Yeah, dry everything. Yeah. Florida woman or not?
2: No.
0: Good for you, Arizona. Wow. I thought you were leading Florida. She didn't even ask for a lifeline.
3: No lifeline.
2: I was leaning Florida, but I hadn't heard about it. I'm in real estate. You know, that's something. I've dealt with some crazy HOAs. We're going on 4 months waiting for an approval for one of our clients.
0: How's the real estate market? Everybody's telling me it's really slow.
2: It's slow, but it's. The sales are up. It's shifting a little bit towards a seller's market again. Not crazy like it was, but sales are up.
0: Maybe in Florida.
2: I can't speak to other states. I was curious if yours had gone under contract.
0: Not yet. In fact, the weekend's here. No showings planned.
3: Ooh.
0: And we now have to have the conversation. Should we lower the price? Which annoys me a little bit because I think like we sat down with our realtor. And we went over the comps, and she's like, this is a really good place to be. You got to be under this number. And we're like, okay, cool. Not one offer. So, I mean, I don't know if it's a down market or we price too high. But, like, if I drop it, you know, $5,000, it's not going to move the needle.
1: I mean, is it a bad time of the year to be selling?
0: No.
1: With school starting again?
0: You don't want to do it in the wintertime, I can tell you that.
3: Yeah.
0: We probably should have had it on
3: You think you waited too late into the summer?
0: Yes. We put it on late July. We should have probably put it up in June. Hey,
2: yeah.
0: And I don't want to float it for another season. You know, I gotta go. All right, Kate, hold on. Okay, kiddo, you just won tickets.
2: Thank you.
0: You just won tickets to Aziz Ansari. Enjoy the kids while they're young because they grow up, then they leave you.
2: I know. It's a blink.
0: You got a couple of years. I think you'll be okay.

0: Okay.
1: First grade, man. That's lit.
0: Do you remember first grade as a first grader?
1: As a first grader, no, but I remember last year when my kid was in first grade.
2: Oh, God. I just remember a girl in my class peeing at her desk.
3: What?
2: Why do and there just being a giant puddle underneath.
3: I can talk. I bet you still remembers that.
1: Do you remember ever a kid just out of nowhere vomiting in class?
2: Yeah.
1: I did that in first grade. Literally didn't even feel it, didn't see it coming. I'm in the middle of my math and on the table just... Bah!
2: I just knocked loose a memory. I forgot in first grade, some kid turned as he was at the urinal and peed all over my leg.
0: Oh.
2: And I had to go to the nurse's office and get a pair of pants to wear.
1: Did he do it as a bit or it was just like distracted?
0: It wasn't a bit, it was first grade. They don't do bits.
2: Honestly, I can't remember if it was a malicious thing or if he was just special.
0: Did you ever wet the bed?
1: I did, yeah.
0: I did. I had a sleepover and wet the bed at someone's house.
2: I did the same thing, yes.
0: I told my parents we had to sell the house. I was 7. We got to take a break.
1: We got to get out of here.
0: There's the star of Kindergarten Cop 2, comedian Bill Bellamy, playing the improv and coming in next on the Paul Castronovo Show.
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3: No.
2: Jeez. So comedian, actor Bill Bellamy's here. But you know,
4: I just had
2: the more
4: to
2: I think about Bill
4: you,
2: Bellamy,
4: what do you? What? Say something nice about me, man. It's Friday.
2: The grizzled yet misunderstood, smug, condescending, weaselly team doctor Jimmy Sanderson in Any Given Sunday, and you work with Al Pacino.
4: It's all about inches.
2: How was it being a young man?
4: Yes, sir.
2: And walking into a room. And Al Pacino's sitting there.
4: Oh, let me tell you. So most people don't know, in Any Given Sunday, so I played Jimmy Sanderson, the receiver, the wide receiver. Then you had LL Cool J, who was our fullback guy.
2: Well, you weren't the team doctor.
4: No, that was Matthew Modine.
2: Oh, Matthew Modine.
4: He was the team doctor. I was number 88.
2: Google lied
4: the
2: to
4: greatest
2: me.
4: The greatest receiver that's ever lived. That was me. And then
2: good thing you got hands.
4: Yeah, I got big hands. And then Jamie was the quarterback.
2: Yep.
4: And I literally grew up thinking that Al Pacino's name was Tony Montana.
2: Tony Montana.
4: say hello to my little friend. I was such a big fan of Scarface, and he was such a down-to-earth guy, right? And it was like it was sort of like surreal because a couple actors that I've met working on the set that I couldn't believe that I would ever meet them in person.
2: Right.
4: Like, I never thought I would be cool with Al Pacino. Like, how do you
2: Let's go out for coffee.
4: Yeah. Bellamy. Like, hey, come on. This is going to be a great scene. We're all going to put our energy into it.
2: Does
4: come
2: he
4: on.
2: Yell and stuff like when he's like, hey, what do you say we get out here?
4: Yeah, that's him. That's a good impression. You sound just like that.
2: I'm doing Craig Gass doing Al Pacino. No. I don't know. But so he's like regular
4: he's
2: dude?
4: He's such a dude, such a cool dude. Wow. And what he was telling us, too, what was kind of dope, like James Woods was in the movie. You know we filmed it here in Miami.
2: Yes.
4: Yeah. So we were.
2: And Danny's out Marino's pad. It was where Dennis Quaid played. It was at Dan's actual house.
4: Really? I didn't know that we were at Marino's house.
2: His old house in Weston,
4: So check this out. We were literally supposed to be the Miami Dolphins.
5: The Miami Sharks, right?
4: And we became the Sharks because the NFL wouldn't approve of that script. Because it was a little raunchy. A little too
2: cocaine in the bathroom.
4: It's a little bit. It's a little bit of cocaine in there, you know. I was in the bathroom sniffing cocaine off the lady's chest. Did you see that?
5: Yeah, that was such a.
4: That's no team doctor. That's a player.
5: Yeah, what did they use as the fake cocaine?
4: Sugar.
2: It's just snort sugar?
4: No, you don't snort it for real. It just looks like it.
2: You gotta bump it.
4: Yeah, you just gotta go. And people in their movies think you snort it.
2: You ever do coke?
4: No.
2: I did it back in high school.
4: In high school, that's when you had that real coke.
2: I went to high school in early 78. I graduated.
4: So that was real cocaine.
2: I think.
4: Yeah, you think.
2: I remember the first time I did it, man. The guys are going, okay, you guys want to try coke? And we're like, yeah, I think. I was scared to death. We got in a car. And we drove over to this guy's house, and everybody had to put in $5, and you got one line.
4: You get one line.
2: Yep. After that, I was in rehab. No.
4: he's in rehab in ninth grade.
2: I had friends that got really, you know, the 80s were, it was $60 for a gram of coke. I remember that. I don't know what it cost.
4: I've never done drugs before because I'm not really literate.
2: Well, you're California sober.
4: I've never done drugs before. I don't smoke, you know, all that stuff. But let me tell you how the funniest thing happened to me. Because there's code words for coke, right?
2: Yeah.
4: But that I don't know about, right? So I'm in Buffalo. I'm at a bar, right? Good looking white guy. Looks like he was an athlete or whatever. He was like, yo, bro, you want a party? And I'm like, yo, we had a party.
2: We're doing it.
5: Parties are fun.
2: He looks at the guy and goes, hey, party is a verb.
4: Right. You want a party? I'm like, what are you
5: My brother, about? Look at me right now. We're doing it. Living the moment.
4: And he's like, no, bro, I'm serious. Like, you know, if you need to party, let me know. And I'm like, party? So I said to the other guy, he was like, no, he's the guy that da da da da. I'm like, oh, I didn't know that was the word for coke, right?
2: Oh.
4: Another one. This one is classic. So I walk into this sexy, like, loungy spot, DJ's playing, it's a bunch of VIP spots, and I got a table, and there's some young white guys, you know, cool looking cats. They got it's a couple black people. So it's a mix, but they got a bunch of cute girls with them, right? So say it's four guys, six girls. good looking. They're all good looking, young. They have fun. You're right. They got 2-3 bottles. They look like they're doing some fun. So I'm with my friends and I'm next to the guy. So they checking me out. They don't know I'm Bill Bellamy. They just think this guy looks like somebody.
2: Yeah.
4: He looks like somebody who got a little bit of money. You know, you can see analyzing me, right?
2: I can see it by the shirt.
4: Yeah, you know, I look like I got
3: smells amazing.
4: I smell great. I smell like I'm rich, right?
2: What is it?
4: I smell like I'm rich. That's what it is. I think it's the cologne.
2: Banana Republic? Huh? Cologne, what is it? Halston, what are we wearing?
4: I have on
3: Dracar.
4: No.
3: The coolest Dracar.
5: He has the coolest
4: water. Do you remember Dracar?
2: I do. Car, these kids.
4: You can pull so many women with your car. You buy it now, your skin break out in a rash.
2: I think you're wearing.
4: I'm wearing Tom Ford.
2: Oh, that's $100 at the airport.
4: No, it's $350, baby.
2: Okay. I shop outlet.
4: Get your money up, baby. All right, watch this. So the guy comes over to me. He says, "Yo, you want that white girl?" I was like,
2: "The answer
4: where?"
2: Is always yes. Oh.
4: I said, "What are you talking about?" He was like, "Yo, I got that white girl." I was like, "Yo, dude, I don't need your friend, bro."
2: Oh, white girl is what he was calling coke?
4: Yeah, I didn't know that. That's what they call it. He said, "Call it that white girl."
2: I call it a yayo. Okay?
4: Did you ever hear that before?
3: You invite the white girl to the party?
2: The white girl's on her way. You're Cuban in Miami. We should run all this through your filter.
4: Do you need that white girl? I said, I mean, no, bro. No, we got our own friends. Yeah. I'm so goofy like that. I don't know the terms.
3: Is it going to snow at the party? Well, is the white girl invited?
4: See, he looked like he's...
2: Yayo?
4: I heard that term
2: That's
4: before.
2: From Scarface.
3: That's the Scarface term.
4: Yeah, but I'm saying the younger terms now, your age, his urge, they say, "Yo, you need me to bring the white girl." And you're like, "Well,
2: do people still
4: I thought she was here already."
3: There's two of them right there.
4: I'm goofy like this. We already got four.
2: Do they?
3: Do you want the white girl? Well, what's her personality?
4: What is her name?
3: What's her sign?
4: Yeah, what's her sign?
2: She's a Scorpio. Doing coke, grinding my teeth, and staring out the window, and I say, "This ain't for me, man."
4: You learned that early thing. I see.
2: I know. You'll sell all your stuff.
4: I love talking to OGs, right? And by OGs, I mean guys that have experience. They have experienced an era that I missed. So, like, my dream era was Studio 54 era.
2: I went.
4: Because every time I see it on a documentary, I'm like, "Yo, what was that like?" You got Michael Jackson, Andy Warhol. You got, you know, all these, like, eclectic, rich, famous people at the same time, right? And this is back when cocaine and all that stuff was pure.
2: Yeah.
4: Now you go out and you take something and you just never wake up because it got fentanyl
2: that's
4: and everything.
2: That's scary as hell.
4: Yeah, that's what I'm saying. Like, they actually had real coke back then. Like, I remember watching a movie. That was really what they were doing. They had all the little spoons. Do you remember, like...
2: Dude, I want to tell you a story about Studio 54 because I went...
4: You went to Studio 50...
2: I did.
4: Legendary.
2: So we're here with Bill Bellamy.
4: We're having a great conversation.
2: But he's a major actor, and we're talking. This is real stuff.
4: Why are we talking about drugs?
2: But I want people to know that he's playing the improv.
4: How
2: many shows you got tonight?
4: Two.
2: And then tomorrow?
4: Two and one.
2: Are you out Sunday? Are you here Sunday?
4: Yeah, I'm leaving on Monday.
2: Oh, improvftl.com.
4: It's a coke-free show, by the way.
2: But
3: tell that to the people going.
4: I know, right?
2: I graduated college in 84.
4: Okay.
2: And I went to visit a buddy of mine in New York.
4: Okay.
2: And he's like, "Let me show you around Manhattan." I was born in Brooklyn, so I mean, but I didn't really hang out in Manhattan.
4: In Manhattan,
2: and
4: yeah.
2: I go,
4: Brooklyn
2: "We
4: got
2: to go
4: thing.
2: To Studio 54. Well, apparently, I think it was the era was done by 84. That disco era was just.
4: It was probably 79.
2: Right. I got there in 84, and let's go. And I had like a. I look like an idiot. I'm dressed in all, like John Travolta.
4: You were looking like
2: 10 years after the look.
4: Right.
2: And I got my collar popped and I walk in there and it was dead.
4: You got on Dracar.
2: There's nobody in there. The music's pumping, thumping. And I did blow.
4: Right. Of course you did. Yeah, you had your own blow. You had that white girl.
2: I did it off some guy's ass in the bathroom. I felt like I needed to. But it was a letdown. Like, I thought there wasn't anybody there. Now, I didn't get there at 3 a.m. I think we got there at, like, 10:30, 11.
4: You got there at 9:40, bro. Nobody was even there. They don't get there until 4 in the morning.
3: You got there at 9:40 a.m. That's the worst part.
2: We're 24.
4: He went there for breakfast.
3: They got a great brunch special at Studio 54.
2: Oh, God. I'm 24 years old, and we're walking around Studio 54 thinking, who the hell we are. I was the white guy with a terrible fro. It didn't work.
4: This is a thing that is so interesting about life, right? We come up in eras like, I came up in the MTV era, you know, where MTV was like mega big. Like that was the only way to, as an artist, to blow up. Like if you're a new artist, you had to have your record or your videos played on MTV so you could just like, boom,
6: and
4: right?
6: You needed a good video.
4: And it had to be a good music video. But like your age right now, you guys don't even watch music videos. Like
2: they don't have them.
4: They don't even need them. They
2: MTV doesn't play videos anymore.
4: They shoot it on their phone. YouTube, like, I don't know anything. Like, how does anybody sell a record? I learned about music now on TikTok. I'll just, something will come up in my feed. I'll be like, oh, that's a dope artist. Oh, wow, who's that? And I go on Spotify and figure it out. But back in the day, speed the story up, when I was on MTV, it was breakthrough time. We were talking 90s. So my era, I feel like what I experienced was one of a kind, because MTV opened up their doors to every type of music. So we had acoustic music, we had grunge, we had hip-hop, we had pop music, we had bands. Like, think about it. When is the last time you heard about a new band that was killing? I had Aerosmith, Blind Melon, Smashing Pumpkins,
3: One Direction, BTS. Those are some pretty.
2: I mean, so Bill, do you remember the VJs on MTV?
4: Yes,
2: Martha Quinn, JJJ, they were rock stars. They were super mega stars.
4: Huge.
2: And I remember I went to visit my friend Randy Thomas in Los Angeles. She said, "Oh, come to the radio station. I'll show you around." And we walked in the studio, and JJ Jackson was. I didn't realize he was doing radio.
4: He started in radio, right?
2: He was the midday host on, but he was on MTV at the time.
4: Okay.
2: But he was still doing radio.
4: Yeah, he's one class before me.
2: And I walked in and I went, oh my God, you're J.J. Jackson.
4: Yeah.
2: And all those guys now are like, he's dead, I think. But,
4: yeah, he passed.
2: But Mark Goodman and the other dude.
1: He's built for the way Miami moves, plus hundreds of pre-owned rides ready for every 305 lifestyle. Got it.

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1: I wish sometimes that we could, we should probably tape the conversations that happen off the radio.
2: Oh my God, it is so fun to be here, man.
1: So Bill Bellamy is here, he's a superstar.
3: How to be a player.
2: How to be a player.
1: Lamar Thomas only came in today because he usually just calls us on Fridays.
2: Lamar, right. Cool as hell, man. I like, he's, I'm glad Lamar came in.
1: I would,
2: man,
1: like to put him on my list of one of my best friends. And I don't even have to put best black friend.
3: Okay.
2: I think he's just a good dude, man.
1: He's a good man.
2: He brought so much good in. Right when we started talking about cocaine, you say he walked in? He was like,
1: I thought it was Michael Irvin for a minute. Wait a minute. Hold on. Yesterday, by the way, Lamar,
3: yes.
1: Good to see you, brother. Yesterday, we were at training camp, and O.J. McDuffie was hanging, doing the show with us. Yeah. And I think it was Bo Camp or one of them, or Chris Perkins, that mentioned the cocaine scandal at his beloved Penn State.
2: And
1: he's
2: goodness.
1: Like, anyway, the Dolphins this season. He's like,
2: yeah. Oh, yeah. You got a segue out of that.
3: And you know what? They have, they got a new stadium. Then they have a lot of people.
1: Penn State.
3: And they're always packed for the whiteouts.
1: Is going to be.
2: Yeah. Who knew Pablo Escobar could build a university?
1: Oh, my God. That's
3: Snow Paternal.
2: Snow Paternal.
4: Damn, you've been this right material.
2: Sometimes, do you ever just go, the news is just unbelievable? For a comedian, they just giving us layups.
5: Yeah, it's easy.
2: They're just tossing it up. And the funny thing that I just saw, what I was like, I can't wait for the news to get into it. Because they're talking about Trump got this little new aide. She's been rolling with him.
3: She cleaned the dookie.
2: She's hot.
1: Oh, the blonde.
2: The dookie cleaner. They don't know why she there.
1: Yeah, the dookie cleaner. So I read that online. There's no way that there's a woman that he has the count. Like she's carrying around a little bag of like wipes or something.
3: He's a pimp.
2: Oh, he a pimp. I said, I can't wait for the jokes to come out of that.
1: Oh, yeah.
2: Something weird's going to come out of that because she just start appearing everywhere.
1: Right?
2: Didn't it seem like she just came out of nowhere like this girl is the only one? Where's she from?
1: Yeah,
2: Hooters.
4: Twin Peaks. Down here.
2: Twin Peaks.
1: You want to see Bill Bellamy, you can at the Improv tonight in Fort Lauderdale, tomorrow night and Sunday night as well. Multiple shows. I like that late Saturday night show.
2: Yeah, that late Saturday night show. That's what I love about Florida. That late night show is crazy because people walk in. They come in from the club drunk or whatever, and they come drunk. Sit down the lab.
1: You like that, do you?
2: Oh, yeah. I like a little bit of that energy because I can improv off it. Yeah. I remember I did West Palm. This is years ago. And this is a little too drunk white girl. A little too drunk. Every time you say a joke, she says, yeah. That's what I'm saying. He's telling the truth. You know, that person. You don't want that.
4: Preach.
2: Three in a row.
4: Preach. My problem is when it's my mom because I'm headlining. I just sold out the improv. And she's like, it didn't happen like that.
2: Tell the truth.
4: Mom, shut up.
2: This girl hit this dude in the head with the bottle, the champagne bottle.
1: In the club?
2: Right on the punchline of one of my jokes. I'll never forget it. It was perfect timing. Boop! And you know, champagne bottles sound weird.
3: Ding! They don't,
2: ding!
3: There you go.
2: Ding!
1: Like when you hit a ship. Like
4: Hold on, was it like the rim shot? You hit the punchline instead of
2: ding! Dong! And everybody went,
1: ooh. Did he go down?
2: And I said, everybody calm down. She hit who she wanted to hit.
4: She's not on her
2: She didn't page. Throw it. And that's what I said. I said, white people are very specific. That's the thing about white people. You guys know who you're mad at. You're not doing all the black people stuff. Shoot everybody that have, but the person that you're mad at. They miss him.
1: That is weird. That is a weird
2: white people
1: white
2: very
1: person
2: specific.
1: Trait.
2: You're trash, bro. Bam, hit him with it.
3: You're trash.
2: And then this row. You're trash.
1: Can I bring up something that happened to me yesterday?
2: Go ahead.
1: I've been saving it for this moment.
3: All right.
1: I'm at the gym, and I'm. You know, I'm a gym rat, right?
3: Yeah, Lamar, you are a gym rat.
1: Anyway, and you mentioned it earlier. Wow, the women in Florida are very pretty.
2: Beautiful.
1: And so even at the gym with the yoga pants and all, people are attractive. And this very, very young, mid-20s attractive woman, I've seen her at the gym a bunch. She's in the yoga pants, half shirt.
2: Lululemon.
1: All the way. She got a wad of toilet paper on the bottom of her shoe.
2: Oh.
1: And it's... She's dragging about 4 feet of it, right?
2: Oh, no.
1: And I feel bad for her.
3: You got to say something.
1: And I walk up and I go, hey, excuse me. She goes like this. I have a boyfriend.
2: Oh, wow.
1: Hand in my face, I have a boyfriend.
2: Oh, You should have said, you got doodle on your shoe.
1: What I wanted to say was, I'm gay. I'm not trying to hit on you. I wanted to say, you know what? You're not that hot. I wanted to say, I just went like this. Okay.
2: Why did you do that?
1: I don't know.
3: You had a chance.
2: You had the moment. To say, well, listen, I don't want to be a boyfriend, but you got doo-doo on your shoe.
1: Was it better that I let her drag that crap all over the floor?
2: Yeah.
1: What's better?
2: So you're a silent assassin.
3: Yeah.
1: Thank you. I could have said something. I could have trashed her. I could have been like, stop, you're not that hot. Yeah. You know.
4: Also, what does it say about South Florida that she expects you to be hitting on her?
1: Like an older...
2: You're kind of creepy, though.
1: That I know.
2: I mean, if you're being honest, you are creepy.
1: I was thinking my son should be hitting on her, not me.
2: Right.
1: Like, you know, like... And I was being such a nice guy.
3: Why didn't you tell her to Google you?
1: Oh, yeah. Hey, sweetheart,
2: Google would have been a line. Yeah, you know what would have been a perfect line?
1: I don't want her to go too deep on Google.
2: You know what would have been good? You could have said, you look better on Instagram.
3: Oh.
2: Done.
1: But then I got to go back to the gym the next day.
2: Won't never come back. Oh, my God. What's wrong with me? I didn't have my filter.
1: Yeah, this 66-year-old man didn't... think I'm hot.
2: I just said you had tissue on your shoe.
1: Wendy, as the lone female in this room of testosterone, here's Wendy's back at the house. Here you go.
2: Wendy, oh my God, she's here but not here.
1: Yeah. So Wendy,
2: what's up, Wen?
5: What's up? I want to come see you.
2: Oh, thank you. We got VIP for you.
1: 7:30 tonight, 10 o'clock at the Improv. Yep. Two shows Saturday.
2: Fort Lauderdale. Is it Dania or Dania?
1: It used to be Dania Beach. Fort Lauderdale Improv. They went with Dania for a minute, and then they decided, okay.
4: They rebranded back to the Fort Lauderdale.
2: Just say Fort Lauderdale.
4: Yeah.
1: Anyway, was I a jerk for walking up to that girl with the toilet paper on her shoe at the gym and trying to be nice? And what made her put her hand in my face and
2: she gave you the Heisman.
3: Talk to the hand. Yeah, the Heisman. Heisman moment,
1: was
3: too.
1: Was I a jerk or was she?
5: No, she was, and this happened to me yesterday. I walked into the newsroom with my yoga pants on and had a hole in my tush, I guess. Didn't notice it. Came in. Somebody walked over to me and said, Wendy, you have like a little hole in your pants.
4: And then that's when you hit him with the where you looking.
2: I have a boyfriend. Thank you.
1: Do you remember?
2: He put the hole in my label.
1: Easy access, he said.
4: I don't know.
1: Do you remember the guy code bit we did last week where this guy comes up to me at a restaurant? We're up in Maine, and manager comes over, how's everything? And he's nice as hell. He's like, how do you like the wine? And his zipper was down. And I got up from the table. I didn't say anything. Yeah. I go, honey, excuse me, honey. And I walked over to the guy. I go, hey. He goes, what is that? I go, I just want to talk to you for a second. I go, bro, your zipper's down. He's like, you're the nicest guy.
2: Thank you, man.
5: Yeah.
1: So I did the exact same thing to a young woman, and she accused me of hitting on her. Mm. Like, you can't talk to anybody at the gym.
3: I'd be a little bit worried to tell somebody that zipper's down.
2: Yeah, because the dude would say, I got a boyfriend.
3: Yeah.
2: Exactly. Get away from me, you creep.
1: I just read a story, you know.
2: I'm married, you creep.
1: A gym in Oklahoma City.
2: Happened to me.
1: Some guy in Oklahoma City is opening up a gym for men only, saying that so men can avoid lust and temptation while exercising.
4: Hold on. Well, you guys have been in the gym. I am in the gym. I'm so scared of some woman just having her tripod out. Because you know how they do it? They put their phone out. For them to catch the dudes in the background lurking. I don't look up.
3: What?
4: Yes, bro. You've never seen it on
2: Instagram. They're doing that for their workout.
4: Because they're doing their deadlift, they're doing their squats, and then they zoom in on the guy behind them like that accidentally looks, and then looks away.
2: I thought you looked familiar.
4: Yeah, that was me. So I learned my lesson.
2: So you wear glasses.
4: After the fifth time, I started wearing sunglasses.
1: Hot take. I think that the hip abductor exercise machine should be illegal for women.
2: No, I like it.
1: I like it, too.
2: You know, because it just seems like... She's powerful.
3: Mm.
2: Like, whenever I see the girls doing a hip thrust, because it's...
1: No, this one.
4: Yeah, but if you're down there doing it wrong, she could suffocate you if she's good enough at it.
2: They got the bar across their pelvic bone.
4: The booty builder.
2: It builds the booty
4: builder. But what's the one with... That's what the machine is called, that EOS Fitness. It's called the booty builder.
2: Is that what it is?
4: Swear.
1: But what's the thing where you spread the leg and you...
2: Oh, the scissor thing.
1: Yeah,
2: what is that?
4: Hip abductor.
1: Hip abductor, yeah.
5: The thigh master type thing.
1: It looks like a thigh master.
2: You go over, excuse me.
1: That should be facing the wall with no mirror.
3: Yes.
2: Yeah.
1: Because no matter who you are, you have to look.
2: Yeah, you got it. You can't, as a man, you just look by accident. Yeah. As soon as you go over there, I got a boyfriend.
1: A couple of years ago on the radio, Mike, you were here. I jokingly said that, yeah, I get more time with the Stairmaster if there's a girl in yoga pants in front of me. And Ross came in.
6: Oh, our boss.
1: He destroyed
6: was not happy
1: me
6: with that.
1: It was the Me Too era. And like, you can't say that. I'm like, oh,
6: speaking of things you can't say, a guy can't
2: joke
6: use that
2: no
6: machine.
2: More, Wynn. You know, that's the thing. Because she's the lady. We got to have a girl on this because back in the day, we could joke at the job.
1: Yeah,
2: this is where I'm talking about. And the girls, I mean, I was working at MTV in New York, and I'm talking New York chicks can go head toe to toe with you, joking around. Yeah, but we all playful. Everybody's joking around.
1: I think nobody, it's Gen Z. Nobody, and Gen Z can't laugh.
2: Nobody got offended. Nobody went to HR. Then somewhere along 2008, 10, things got weird. Is it, should we not be playful with people that we know, or should we just, good morning, Wendy?
5: No, I hate that. Yeah. I'm 52, so I grew up in the same culture. Thank I also you. Worked in New York. In radio, it's like a little bit different also because we're pretty laid back, but it is completely different than it used
2: you
5: to
2: can't
5: be.
2: Even
5: and I
2: say
5: thought it was
2: you
5: more
2: look
5: fun
2: nice.
1: No, my buddy
2: you look
1: got
2: nice.
1: Trouble.
2: What do you mean by
7: I
2: that?
7: I have a boyfriend.
1: My buddy said he got a new job in Texas, and he walked up to the lady at the coffee machine. He goes, hi, I'm Steve. You look nice today. Whatever. She went to HR.
2: She reported.
1: She went to HR, and they had to have a big meeting. And like,
6: well, now he has to go up to her. Hey, you look like crap today.
1: Well, yeah, I don't think you can speak to
2: no,
1: people.
2: You just don't say anything. Is the coffee machine working? That's all you can say.
1: It's a real odd time that we live. Like, Wendy's cool. You can take a joke.
2: But this is the thing. Back then, we were working together all day. We're like, it's like a college. Like, you know, everyone's used to, we're working 10-hour days and we're joking around. We're tired. We're happy. We're young. We're joking about, you know, each other. You know each other. You feel comfortable. No one ever was like, I'm going to HR. I never
1: heard that. Yeah, I mean.
2: And the girls would be talking about, like, all the times we struck out at the bar. Like, girls had jokes on us, too.
1: I would also like to thank many of the women I worked with over the years for never reporting me to HR.
2: Yeah, thank God.
5: Right. We wouldn't know to, though, because it wasn't like a thing back then.
2: Yeah, it was not even like that.
5: That was the culture.
1: You know, I remember when Gina, my wife, was working at this place. I'm not going to say the place, but there was a fellow teacher over there at the Art Institute of Fort Lauderdale. Who, sorry, did I mention it?
2: No, you didn't say
1: it. Who used to, like come up behind her and rub her shoulders and stuff.
2: Man.
1: And I remember I was dating her at the time. And she's like, yeah, this guy. I'm like, I need to say something to the guy.
2: Yeah.
1: Right?
3: Did you say something?
2: Shoulder to shoulder.
3: You were bigger then, too. You were bigger.
2: You don't seem very aggressive.
1: I was back in the day.
2: I was born in Brooklyn.
1: You know what I'm saying?
2: Easy on the shoulder.
1: But you know what? There are things that would piss me off. And one of them is like hitting on my girl.
2: Yeah, right? that's a violation.
1: Now we're married 30 years. I'm like, oh, if you need
2: please rub her shoulder.
1: Whatever it takes.
5: One less thing you have to do, right?
6: That's where every office has a hugger, though. That guy that
1: I'm
6: comes around.
1: I'm a hugger.
6: Around,
2: hey,
6: where's
2: I always hug to the side.
3: Yeah, hug to the side.
2: You know,
5: I
2: don't break the line. Like, you know what I mean? Because I want to hug, I'm old school like that, but I hug to the side so don't ever get, you know.
6: Front to front, don't hug.
2: Especially with dudes.
1: Who did
2: other dudes.
1: Who's the comedian that I offended by hugging her? Wendy from Curb Your Enthusiasm?
3: You offended someone?
2: No, not you.
1: Black chick.
2: She's a comedian on
1: Gay.
2: Wanda Sykes.
1: Wanda Sykes, So Wanda, you know, I'm fan for years, loved her to death, and I don't think she'd ever been in studio, but you know, sometimes when you see actors and movie stars in person, you're like, oh, I know this, and she walked in the studio, I got Wanda, and I come up and give her a big hug, and I remember that she was just like, whoa.
2: Yeah.
1: And then, I think she's had her on years
2: married.
1: Later, and I brought it up to her. I got up
2: and
1: I'm
2: married. I'm
1: married.
2: I'm married.
1: But she came back on the show, we laughed about it. I told her how I felt so weird. She goes, I don't remember that, but damn, she goes, I get it. But she's like, nah, you didn't offend me. I go, yeah,
2: I felt it.
1: It was weird. You know?
2: Let me tell you what just happened to me. And Howie Mandel is my guy, right?
1: Yep.
2: Howie got some kind of like
6: OCD.
2: Germ
1: like
2: thing.
1: My wife, yeah.
2: Like, right. And I didn't know. So I'm in the green room. I haven't seen Howie. This happened to me 3 weeks ago. And I'm like, Howie. He was like, whoa. Like, he kind of ducked me, bro.
1: Yeah,
2: he ducked
1: Oh,
6: my God.
1: No, he's got it so bad. You don't
2: like it.
3: Whoa.
2: What is it? Does he think?
1: No, it's not you.
2: What is it? What do they call that? He don't want you to touch him.
1: Germaphobe.
5: OCD.
2: OCD.
6: I sneezed on him on purpose. On purpose. I coughed.
2: I was like, yo, what the hell he do that for? And everybody was like, that's Howie. That's Howie. You know, oh, don't. That's Howie.
4: I remember when Jerry came to the improv to drop in on Brad Williams. They were like, "Hey,
1: Jerry Seinfeld."
4: Jerry Seinfeld.
1: Well, don't go first name basis.
2: Is Jerry a germaphobe?
4: Jerry's a bit of a germaphobe. So I was working. This is when I was getting my foot in the door with the improv. So I'm working the sound.
2: Okay.
4: And so we find out Jerry's gonna walk in. I go back to get his music, and they're like, "Can you talk to him from like the other side of the door?" I'm like, "Well, there's a show going on." No, right. I can't do that. I got to go in the green room. And so I go in the green room, but I had the manager walked in with me and made sure I was on the other side. "Hello, Mr. Seinfeld. What song would you like to come out to?" "Okay, cool. Thank you so much." And I was in there
2: so
4: for
2: he needed
4: 15
2: space.
4: Seconds. He needed space.
2: Man.
4: He's a bit of a germaphobe too.
1: Well, I met him in a meet and greet, the photo line thing. And he took pictures and shook hands with everybody.
3: Did he do the cleaning afterwards?
1: He like must have.
4: He had a lady behind him with the spritz.
1: All right, Wendy, while Bill Bellamy is here playing the improv this weekend, why don't we jump into the news and see what's going on, and we can, we'll make our
5: smart-ass comments. Let's see, did you see about the Dolphins fight yesterday?
2: What happened?
5: The practice they had with the Giants?
1: No, the practice was, they were. You saw it. I left.
3: It's hot.
4: So there was half the teams were on our side of the field, then there's a second field. And the other field, like, got benches cleared, sidelines all in the middle of the field. Like,
3: Were it little guys or big guys? I could tell you what happened if it's
4: everybody.
3: Little guys.
4: Everybody.
1: Oh, it was a brawl?
4: It was a full-on brawl on the other side. It was our defense and their offense.
3: Yeah.
4: But then their defense that was on our field ran to them.
3: Yeah.
4: And our team is just sitting there because, like, they know if they throw a punch, they're gonna get benched, and so it's just like all the
1: That's
4: Dolphins
1: good,
4: just
1: though.
4: Waiting patiently, it's like Cuban parents versus white parents. Like, whenever you go to a party, you see the white kids like do it, like not listen to their dad, and I'm looking at my dad like, can I try?
1: Parents are stricter than the white
4: stricter.
1: Parents?
4: Oh, yeah. And we had a Cuban dad. Jeff Hafley's a Cuban dad.
2: Yeah, Cuban
4: Harbaugh, white dad. You can do whatever you want. Kids do whatever they want.
2: Yeah, do what
4: but
2: you
4: Hafley's
2: can.
4: Cubano.
2: Ain't playing that.
1: I wish you would.
4: Yeah, that's what it was. All of our guys were terrified.
2: Coach, can we please go fight, please?
1: Would. Lamar Thomas, you said something interesting. You said it was because it's hot.
3: It's hot. You're tired of going against the same guys. Hmm. You get out there, you see a dude that maybe you played against in college, and you're talking a little trash to him.
2: And it gets cracking.
3: It gets a little chippy. Agitated. And you're trying to make a team.
2: Let me tell you, he called it heat.
3: Heat.
2: Yeah. When we was doing Any Given Sunday, there was fights every day.
1: Really?
3: Legendary fights.
1: These are actors.
2: Listen to me. When we came to Miami and we had 4 weeks to do training camp, it was a fight every day.
1: I love it.
2: First and foremost, they drink some water, baby. Drink water, man. It's hot out here, baby. Drink some water, baby. Now,
1: so you had to train to get in shape, football shape?
2: I'm running with all the receivers. So I'm doing all the receivers. But like the guys that's hitting, you know, the offense, defense.
1: So were they athletes? Were they football players? Who were the guys up on that, baby.
3: Ease up on that, baby. A little bit, dog.
2: Come on, dog.
1: In the movie, though?
2: This ain't real, dog.
4: This ain't real.
3: This ain't real.
1: Were they Dolphin players?
2: They were ex-players. Cats that got cut. Cats that played, in other...
4: Juco, college.
2: Jim Brown. Everybody done played football for real.
1: Yeah, they were hit.
2: Everybody that's at the camp is a real football.
3: Did Jim put on some pads?
2: I'm an actor.
1: Yeah, I know.
2: Everybody else real.
1: I understand.
2: All right, so what I'm trying to tell you is we had to learn like 30 plays for the movie. But it's hot. We got on black.
3: Black.
1: Oh.
4: Yeah, why were the Sharks in black?
3: Sharks.
2: Because the black.
1: Looks good on movie.
2: Offense on white, defense on black, and you burning up.
3: Hot.
2: You got the helmet on, it's hot. They say they walk around giving us Gatorade, but you burning up. And everything is chippy. You called it, it's chippy. So a late hit could turn into, hey, bruh.
3: Bruh.
2: Oh, my God. Okay.
4: There was not one Hollywood actor that got hit late. It was like, I'm sorry.
2: Everybody got lit up, bro. Listen, they said, please don't hit the actors. They was like, okay.
3: Okay.
2: Sure. Hey, man, how you, hey, bro,
1: if someone hits one of my actors.
2: I'm going to tell you what happened to me. This is the funniest thing. So imagine this. I'm the receiver. I'm basically running. I'm running a post route.
4: Oh, no.
2: Boom.
3: Hit you still.
4: Hospital ball.
2: So watch this. The safety comes down, picks the ball, goes back. So I'm thinking, I'm running like along the sideline. I know the play, but it's still live ball.
4: Oh, no. I'm a man. I know
2: you already know. It's live ball. I don't know this.
3: Uh-huh.
2: cracked. Mm. You already cracked. My boy came over. That DB came over.
1: He wanted to hit you.
3: He'd been waiting on that.
2: Knocked me clean out of
3: bounds. You was relaxed, too.
2: I was relaxed. He said, woo! Baby, let on ball, baby. Hey, boy, that whistle ain't blow. I can hit you all day. I jumped up. I said, man, what the hell you doing? Blah, blah, blah. He said, live ball, baby. This ain't Hollywood.
1: This ain't Hollywood. Wow. Did that make the movie?
2: No.
3: But then,
2: like you say, I was lollygagging. Because I was like, I said, I know on this play, he going to get the pig and blah, blah, right. blah. But he taught me real football stuff and tell the whistleblowers.
3: Keep your head on the swivel.
1: All right, Wendy, give me one more.
2: Come on, Wendy.
5: All right. Well, talking about the heat, it's another heat advisory for the fifth straight day here. And our drought is not getting any better. We are at a 3 out of 4, which is extreme. Fort Lauderdale Hollywood International is reporting its third driest wet season ever with just 10 inches of rain since May 1st. That's over 15 inches below normal. Dang. And also the water level at Okeechobee is like 3 feet below. So it's going to be hot and humid all weekend.
1: But no hurricanes, so we'll be okay. No hurricanes this year.
2: Women are going to be wearing nothing tonight. I can tell.
1: The improv's going to be looking good.
5: That's the good news for you.
2: Yes, it's going to be a very festive show.
4: It's the only place with AC in Fort Lauderdale is the improv, so you should go. To the improv.
1: Get your potato skins, sit down, get in early, get your margarita.
2: And let's go.
1: Yeah. All right. Let's...
5: Yeah, it's a 2-drink minimum if you go there.
2: They get you wasted.
1: That's anyway. The good news.
4: But then they got the daiquiri bar that's attached right next to it, so you pregame
2: you
4: a little
2: get
4: bit.
2: Lit. You get you go to lit. The show. There you go.
1: I do like that. I think a 2-drink minimum is important.
2: Yeah, you mean like the wet willies? It kind of gets you in the groove. The
1: audience needs a buzz.
3: You mean like the wet willies daiquiris or the
2: wet willies?
4: It's the same thing. It's the same thing.
3: You remember wet willies back
2: wet
3: in the day?
2: Ooh. I got some wet willies stories.
3: Boy.
1: Very sugary.
2: but potent.
3: Yes.
1: What about those? What was it?
3: Is it
1: grain
3: in it? 190 octane and fat twosies.
1: They still got them in... New Orleans, like you go up and down Bourbon Street.
2: They don't have them no more. Ocean Drive. It used to be the one that I used to go
3: Lincoln
2: to.
3: Which one, the Wet Willies or the Fat Tuesdays?
2: I used to go to Wet Willies. This is where I'm talking the official. Yes. We're talking when Ocean Drive, you could walk and drive down there. Yeah. Now they got all the police stuff going on. I'm talking early 2000s, 98, 99, when Ocean Drive was Ocean Drive. Where you could bring your
5: Did you have the Miami Vice?
2: Come on, baby. The Miami Vice, Call Me a Cab. What was the other one? Give me another. Call Me a Cab. Miami Vice.
3: Call Me a Cab. That's the one.
2: Call Me the Cab will really put you in a cab.
3: Call Me a Cab or something. Like, I don't know.
1: What I think it was Strawberry Orange. Daiquiri guy. Yeah, I was
2: you look like that.
1: Yeah, I was. And then a pina colada.
2: Oh my God, right? I don't want too much sugar.
3: What's that drink you introduced me to? The Fournette.
1: Frenette. Not Leonard Fournette, but Frenette. Frenette Blanca.
2: What kind of drink
1: it's,
2: is
1: it's
2: it?
1: It's an Italian thing where they give you, it's an after-dinner drink. It's they call it digestivo.
2: And
1: they say that you you drink it after you eat dinner and it helps settle your stomach.
2: Oh, you know what I learned when I went to Italy?
1: What
2: that is the most refreshing thing for your palate. Limoncello.
1: Limoncello's the best.
2: Zesty, cleans
1: so
2: your palate.
1: Good, sugary. Again, and that's why it's so damn good. Bill,
2: oh my gosh,
1: you don't hide from us. Come back to Florida.
2: I know, I come
1: bro.
2: Every 15 years or so, huh?
1: That's stupid.
2: You look great, you know what I mean? Yeah, stop talking to women that got tissue.
1: I got a guess.
2: Stop talking.
1: I'm looking at you.
4: Stop talking to women in general.
1: I was looking on my phone for old pictures of you because you look exactly the same as you looked 20 years ago.
2: Black don't crack.
3: It don't.
1: That is a thing. It's a fact.
2: Yeah,
1: so
2: it's
1: I'm going to guess around the world. I have no idea how old you are.
2: Mm-hmm.
1: You're probably 50, but you look 40. Hold on, Lewis. Are you okay? Well,
2: I'm 73.
1: 73. It's amazing.
2: Yeah, man. I'm telling you, I got 2 new hips.
1: No, you're 50.
4: And you move your shoulders.
2: 58.
1: 58. Okay.
2: Well, you see that?
5: You're 58.
1: God bless you, man.
2: You gotta understand.
1: Your parents look as good as you.
2: My parents didn't work out. They didn't do nothing, man. They eat peach cobbler. They do all that stuff. I'm gonna tell you what I think my regimen is: laughter and exercise.
1: That's a good 1-2 punch.
2: Yeah, you got to laugh, man. People so stressed out about everything. Yep. Yo, man, laugh and work out. Workout gets all that. You know what I'm saying?
1: Yeah, man.
2: And a lot of good sex.
1: I hate working out on vacation, but I always do.
3: I know. I called you. You were on the phone saying, oh, I got to go. I'm about to catch
2: a girl on the treadmill with tissue in her shoe. I'm going to see
1: the last time you called me 3 months ago? All right. No. Bill, have a great weekend.
2: Thank you, man.
1: Knock 'em dead. Fort Lauderdale Improv. 2 shows tonight, Bill Bellamy, 7:30 and 10.
2: Let's get it.
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0: Paul Castronovo Show, like a deep philosophical discussion. If it was happening at a biker bar on 441 with a sweaty guy named Rico. Big 105.9.
1: Hey, everybody. Come on. Thanks for coming in. This is crazy music. Good morning. Having a lot of laughs. Bill Bellamy killed it.
2: So good.
1: That's my kind of comedian. You come into a... Listen, young comedians, that's how you come on a radio
3: yeah.
1: show.
3: Bring and don't it. Threaten the host.
1: No. Thank you, Lamar Thomas. I saw my friend Anthony last night. Anthony Bruno, who makes his appearance, the most famous restaurateur here in the history of South Florida, who makes an appearance on the show every Friday morning. I was at Anthony's Runway 84 last night on a Thursday night.
3: Having some Fournette.
1: I did have a Fournette.
4: He came in for the early bird. What were you think we had an early bird special?
1: No, I just, you know what? I got to work, so I figured if I get in at 6 for a dinner.
3: Yeah.
2: Stuff you can do when the wife's out of town. Go out to dinner
3: Gina's
2: with the
3: out
2: boys.
3: Of town?
1: Gina's out of town.
3: Wow.
1: So it's boys' night out last night.
3: Wow.
1: Some my good friends from Twin Peaks, Jack and Fred were
3: did
1: there.
3: Did you even go home last night?
1: Maybe. I turned off my my tracking on my phone so Gina couldn't see where I was. No, of course I went home. Anthony, thank you. It was a good night last night. But we were talking about you earlier today. I don't know how it happened. Somebody brought up Chili's or whatever it was. And I said to myself, you know what? I have a feeling that my friend Anthony Bruno has never been in a Chili's. So I wrote down a list of fast casual restaurants.
3: Wow.
1: And I'm going to go around the horn, and I'll mention the restaurant. Mike, Lewis, Lamar Thomas. You have to guess if Anthony's ever been in one.
2: Let's tell you what, my answer's never going to change.
3: Yeah.
1: Well, all right. Well, let's go. We'll start with Texas Roadhouse.
2: Nope.
1: I say no.
5: No.
3: Absolutely
4: no, I don't
3: not.
4: Think I have anything.
3: Absolutely not. Right,
1: exactly. We all got a point.
2: I'm missing out.
1: Applebee's.
2: Nope.
5: Definitely not.
4: So hold on a second.
3: Maybe.
1: Wait, let the people
4: vote. Take you back.
1: Okay.
4: Let me take you back around 1993.
3: Applebee's was hot.
4: I lived out in Plantation Acres, and an Applebee's opened up, and I don't think we made it through the meal. It was so bad.
5: Oh, no.
1: All right.
3: But
4: honestly,
1: when I lived in Longwood outside of Orlando, there was an Applebee's, and it was like the neighborhood cool-ass. Everybody went there. It was like a cheer.
3: Like cheers.
1: The food was just awful. All right, Outback
4: just
1: Steakhouse.
4: Awful.
1: I'm going to say that back in the day when you were a young father.
4: Yes.
1: There you are. All right.
4: Yes.
1: Outback.

0: Blooming
1: When
0: onions.
1: Outback opened up, it was very good.
2: Yeah, but I don't know what happened. Corporate takeover.
1: Yeah. Corporate guys take over. Yeah, that's
2: all right.
1: Happened.
2: Chili's. Yes.
1: One time.
2: Yeah, all right.
1: Same thing.
0: For drinks.
1: Ruby. No, one time. Plantation Aiken when the kids were.
2: Ruby Tuesdays. Ooh, excuse me.
0: Don't think that's what you felt like when you ate there.
2: Here's one. All right. That's how you feel when you eat.
0: Excuse me.
2: Carrabba's. That's an Italian fast casual.
1: Never been
0: I
1: in there.
0: I would think that's been beneath him.
2: I would have said no chance. All right.
0: I like never Carrabba's. Been
2: Let's go Diaz Lane. Let's go with La Carreta.
1: La Carreta.
2: Cuban.
3: Come on, Aunt, please,
2: Cuban
3: please.
2: Food.
1: Well, I've been to a lot of Cuban. I mean, I might have been to that one, yeah. I mean, there's a bunch of them.
2: Right, I mean, even have them at the airport.
1: Yeah, I think I've been to a lot. Is there one out in Pembroke Pines?
0: I have never been.
2: There's got to Yes, there is one in Pembroke Pines, right down the street.
1: I think I was in that one years ago.
0: Oh, I have been to one over there. Yes, I have been.
2: I like La Carreta.
0: Yes, I have been.
2: All right, as a Cuban American.
0: For birthday.
2: Is La Carreta, like, considered, yeah, you got to go in?
3: Guess it's kind of like Italian. Like, nothing's better than your grandma's cooking. Nothing's better than the Italian you make at home. But it gets the job done. La Carreta gets the job done.
0: I can't even pronounce it.
2: All right, here's what I'm saying. Yes, IHOP.
3: Nah.
1: Years ago.
2: Back in the day, we all had to go to IHOP. It was the only breakfast.
0: You say Skeeter's Big Biscuits.
1: Yeah, kids were little. Yep. Right. Been there.
2: Longhorn Steakhouse.
1: No, we did that one already. I wasn't ever there.
2: Longhorn? Outback. Oh, I did Outback. Buffalo Wild Wings.
0: I don't see Anthony in Buffalo.
2: All right, I got this one. I'll say yes. Hooters.
0: Hooters. Yeah.
1: You got it. I have never been to one in my life.
2: What?
1: Listen to me.
0: Oh, my goodness.
1: I have never been to one in my life.
0: Hot take.
2: You know Champ. I mean, what?
0: Champ.
1: I've walked through one at
2: You never had a beer at Hooters?
1: The place on the beach. I've never been there.
2: All right, what about, all right, this one I'm going to say no. Olive Garden. Oh, the Garden.
0: Oh, that's
2: Olive Garden.
1: No, he can't go there.
0: He can't.
1: I won't even walk past one. Yeah, I won't drive my car past
2: You don't want to be spotted.
1: That's a low end.
3: You take a detour. If Google Maps says you're driving by an Olive Garden, I'll make a left.
2: P.F. Chang's.
3: No chance.
1: I don't think I've ever eaten there. No, I've never eaten there.
2: I don't hate it. It's just not Chinese food.
1: No, I agree. They got sugar and everything. All they do is put sugar and salt and everything.
2: Sugar? They put sugar in food?
1: All the sweet sauces that they have, they're horrible. Yeah.
2: Speaking of Chinese, we have a big lunch meeting next week.
1: You got to go China. You know where to go.
2: What's the name of it?
3: China Pavilion.
1: China Pavilion.
2: Yes.
1: It is phenomenal.
2: All right, we're going.
1: China.
0: You think he's ever had Popeyes?
1: Oh, it's great. I'll give you the menu, too. When you go, we'll text it to you.
3: Tell us what
1: to
3: order.
2: Popeyes.
1: I'll tell you what I like, and then you guys work around that.
0: Anthony.
2: Anthony, Lamar wants to know.
0: Have you ever had
1: Popeyes? Lamar, how are you, my man?
2: He wants to know if you've ever been to Popeyes.
1: Yeah, long time ago when I first moved down here.
2: You're good.
1: Really good.
2: I think you like fried chicken. Yeah.
3: You forgot a South Florida standard.
1: Popeyes I've been to.
3: Have you ever been to a Flanagan's?
0: Oh, wow.
1: Not Flanagan's. I've been to the
0: Quarter
1: other
0: deck.
1: One.
0: Quarterdeck.
1: I've been to.
2: There you go. It's a one-off. It's not Flanagan's.
0: It's not Flanagan's.
2: It's the Flanagan's brother or something.
3: Is it really?
2: Yeah.
1: Yeah. Well, it's in my neighborhood. I could take my golf cart there.
3: You're one of those jackasses driving a golf cart down the street.
2: Yes, he is.
1: I am. Yes, I am. Very proud.
0: Do you have the flashing lights?
1: No, I don't know how to work the Bluetooth.
3: Anthony,
1: don't worry about it. No music.
2: Do you have that piece of audio, Mike Anderson?
3: I was about to ask. You ever make guacamole, Anthony?
2: Listen,
1: I love avocados.
2: But listen.
1: I don't know if I ever made
2: Listen
1: guacamole,
2: to this.
1: Is
2: two, this is the funniest damn piece of audio I've ever heard. And it's two Italian guys talking about making guacamole as if it was you and I, as if it was you and I talking at your house. Here you go.
4: The key to guacamole is you got to get the best avocados. You get the freshest avocados. I get Florida avocados. They're a little bigger, greener. And then you put in the cilantro. And then you just mash it. You just mash it up, just like mashed potato. Just like that.
2: Mashed potato.
4: I do it. I get my greens that way. I do a brocol. I do an asparagus.
3: Asparagus.
2: Asparagus. All right. But there was another clip that I sent you this week about tank tops at the meat inside a restaurant. I sent it to you.
3: Oh, at the meat market. Yeah.
2: But you don't have it here?
3: You also sent it to Mike. Mike, do you have it?
2: Right, forget it.
3: I don't think we have this one.
5: He didn't send it to you.
0: He didn't send it to me.
2: So, Anthony, yesterday, a friend of mine that was at Runway called before she went. She's like, hey, is it cool if I wear, like, designer sneakers into Runway? And I said, absolutely. But then I got, there was a, it reminded me of the conversation. Some guy got thrown out of meat market in Tampa because he walked in with a sleeveless tank, like the shirt that you were wearing at Ocean Reef when they pulled you over in a golf club.
1: Right, yeah.
2: A sleeveless.
1: Yeah, yes.
2: You can't wear that in a nice restaurant, can you?
0: Burns will kick you out, too. Burns makes you wear a jacket.
2: I just don't think you should be able to. And he went on the internet thinking, you know what? How dare they? I'm like, I would have thrown your ass out, too.
3: Yeah.
2: It's like you
1: You wear that at beach restaurants. You could wear that.
2: Yeah, you wear it. You want to go to boat campers on the beach?
0: Boat campers on the beach.
2: Yeah, you wear that.
1: Yeah.
2: It's not a full tank. It's just a sleeves.
1: No. I got one on right now. I know exactly what it is.
0: Did you do plank? Did you plank this morning? Did you?
1: I planked and I planked. Now I just swam and then I'm gonna go hit the gym. Then I'm gonna come back. I added something to my routine. Now I hit the heavy bag when I come back.
0: Hey, don't if a woman has toilet paper on her feet, like on her shoes, don't say anything to her. Okay,
3: she's got a boyfriend.
2: Anthony, you didn't hear it earlier, but I was at the gym working out. I try to do a nice thing. I try to help people out in society. Last week, I saw a guy had his zipper down. As a manager at a restaurant, I said, "Hey, bro, your zipper's down."
0: I was going to say that you shouldn't have told the guy you were looking down there.
2: No, he was.
0: You asked your wife to say or somebody else. You don't see it,
2: dude. It was at the. I was sitting like this. He walked up
0: and
2: eye level.
0: Right there, eye level?
2: Yeah, man, I'm looking right at his junk.
0: Did you see his eyeball?
2: I can see everything, okay? He was uncircumcised. I can tell. Anyway, I told the guy. So yesterday at the gym, I go, hey, excuse me, you have toilet paper under your... I said, excuse me. She goes, I have a boyfriend. And I let her walk away with the toilet paper because she was a jerk. On her shoe.
1: Oh, that's funny.
2: Yeah.
1: Wow.
2: All right. Listen, we came up with a new bit.
1: She was bragging.
2: We came up with a new bit last week, and we're on against the clock. We only have time for one story.
0: We'll get fired.
2: It's called Blow. Black, Latino, or white? Or Latino. Is that
0: Latino.
2: You?
0: Latino.
3: That was Michael Jackson to me, I think. I don't know. Sounds great.
2: All right, Lamar Thomas, it's your game.
0: Right.
2: I'm going to read you the news story. You have to tell us if this person is black,
0: yes.
2: Latino,
0: yes.
2: Or a white guy.
0: And just for the record, you have not put a white guy out there yet.
5: Oh, we only did one
2: story.
5: Last
2: week.
5: Give it a week. You haven't heard today.
2: And we only have time for one story today. All right. This is a 19-year-old student at Indiana University.
0: Oh, he's white.
2: Wait a second.
0: Oh, he's definitely Caucasian.
2: 19-year-old student at University of Indiana University. His name is Jackson Hahn. He was arrested Sunday at H-A-H-N after he threatened to bomb Applebee's on social media.
3: Applebee's, Indiana. His name is Jackson
1: Hahn.
2: He was frustrated.
1: This is
2: his name, Jackson. He was frustrated with the service and vented on Instagram saying, he was just hungry, tired, and upset that he hadn't gotten his food in an appropriate amount of time. He said it was a stupid post. He wasn't serious. But basically, he said, I'm going to bomb this place. The post was flagged by Meta, reported to the FBI National Threat Operations Center. They called authorities. They evacuated the restaurant. They closed it for the night. The police tracked him down. He admitted to it, saying, again, he was hungry. He is facing a felony count of intimidation, which is 3 years in prison. Black, Latino, or white, Lamar Thomas.
0: Well, he said, I'm going to bomb this. A brother would have been, I'm going to blow this up.
2: Oh,
1: okay? Right.
0: So,
1: okay. LeBron, I'm on that.
0: Hahn.
1: Yeah.
2: LeBron.
0: Hahn.
2: He said LeBron.
0: Hahn. His last name is Hahn.
2: Yes.
0: My son's name is Jackson, but it's Thomas. Okay. So I'm thinking, in Indiana.
2: Yeah, very white.
0: Okay, very white. I'm thinking white.
2: Have you ever been to Gary, Indiana? Not very
0: that's where
2: white.
0: That's where the Jacksons
2: are. Not so white.
0: Yeah, it's not.
2: Yeah, I was there.
0: You were there?
2: Yeah.
0: And
2: Gary.
0: Did you know the Jacksons?
2: I was scared. No.
0: I heard his stuff.
2: It's a tough day.
3: Gary, more like scary.
2: Around the horn. Black, Latino, or white? You're saying white.
0: White.
3: It's got to be white. Indiana, Hahn. Jackson.
0: Hahn.
2: No, it's a brother.
1: Could I just say something?
2: He's a black dude.
1: When you hear bomb, when you hear bomb, it's always a white guy.
0: It's always a white guy. That's why I'm going to bomb this.
2: But it wasn't a bomb. It was just a threat, and that's where we're...
1: What doesn't matter?
2: It's a black guy.
0: Okay, this is the second time you've had a black guy, man.
2: It was a trick question. Yeah, that's two in a row.
0: Hahn.
2: You realize there'll never be a white guy.
0: I know. That's why I'm always going to say white.
2: No, last week Last week we had a guy with guacamole. Or
0: yes.
2: He stole avocados. Yeah. It was one of your Latin guys.
0: Well, yeah. You said how I live, so I automatically
2: Play a little jingle.
1: Paulie, can we add Italian guys to that?
0: Oh, yeah.
2: Well, I think they
1: kind of fun.
0: Blow it.
2: Blow it.
1: Yeah.
2: Add the IT. It comes. That's.
1: Yeah, add the I in the IT.
2: No, that comes in under the white category, sort of, right?
3: Yeah, the white.
2: Yeah.
1: No, we're still not really in that category yet. We're still a little outside that. We're trying to get.
3: No, come on.
1: We've been working on it for about 50 years now, but.
3: Hey, Anthony, Cubans have infiltrated white. What's taking Italians
2: so long? Yeah, like you're a white Cuban.
3: We are white, brother.
2: You're Latino. You check the Latino box. On a test.
3: Well,
1: That's what they tell you. Don't be so sure.
0: Guys, I'm trying not to get fired from a job that I'm not hired by yet.
2: You know, if this is the one I get fired for, it will be absolutely worth it. God. All right, Anthony, have a nice week. I might end up...
1: All right, guys.
2: If I told you I was going to be at Theo's Saturday early evening, would you join me there?
1: I could do an early Saturday. Yeah, I think
3: the game's at four, Paul.
2: The game's at four.
1: Yeah.
2: 6 o'clock.
1: Are you paying?
2: If you need me to pay, mister, I have 60 pizza joints, I'll pay.
0: Get some Fortnite. Okay.
1: What are you doing there? Still early. Where are you going?
2: I'm going to the Dolphin preseason game, and I figure I'm good for about three plays, and I'm going to get out of there and go get a bite to eat with Dave Lamont and my buddy Tommy B. Come on.
1: Oh, okay. After the game. Gotcha.
2: Yeah, after the game.
1: Well, have fun, buddy, at the preseason Dolphin game. That should be very exciting.
2: I don't want to go, but I got to
1: see. Hey, Lamar. Yes. I had, what the hell's his name? Oh, God. The running back for UM, and then he played in the Super Bowl. He was great. I can't think
2: black,
1: of
2: Latino,
1: he
2: or white?
1: He played for Baltimore. He is black. He played for Baltimore for years, and then he went over to Arizona.
0: Oh.
1: No, the running back. UM.
0: From UM.
2: Davenport.
0: Come on.
2: Najee Davenport. Oh. I'm not even a
0: gay. Why don't you
2: guys call?
1: No, we played for Baltimore when Manning was there.
2: Call each other after the show and
3: the big guy,
1: Matt, great guy. I can't remember. He was great too.
3: Edgerrin James.
1: Come on,
0: Edgerrin James.
2: Yeah, yeah,
0: yeah.
2: Not
0: yeah.
2: Baltimore.
0: Yeah,
3: he's
0: Indianapolis.
3: Yeah,
0: he's a nice guy.
3: The Colts moved.
1: I forgot they moved.
2: Paul Castronovo show. Show continues.
1: See you later.
2: I have a story coming up in the lightning round, it's the most unbelievable thing. The Foo Fighters as an opening act. For who? Who could the Foo Fighters could you stop? No, I mean a band that Creed, the Foo Fighters probably. Are the biggest band on the planet. Who could they open for?
3: Creed.
2: You're stupid. Back in a minute.
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2: You give me 5 minutes, I give you the world. It's a little thing called Lightning Round. One more time. Greatest opening act ever. Foo Fighters are opening for AC/DC.
3: Yeah.
2: One night only. St. Louis. What a sick double bill. And why only one night? I think that's as cool as an opening act as you're going to get. It's just, like Dave Grohl is so comfortable. Like, of course I'll open for AC/DC. Are you kidding me? That's, you know, there was a time in concert land where you would get to see these crazy double bill, like bands like would line up. You'd go, why? You don't get that anymore.
4: No, there's not really that many rock bands.
2: That's part true. Of it. Yeah, I mean, they just, what was it, the Grammys or something? They're doing, oh no, the MTV Music Awards, they're not having a rock category.
4: No rock category.
2: Wow. What? They're going to do an alternative. They're going to call it alternative category, yeah.
3: You can't do that.
2: Your MTV has made many mistakes. Listen, we're hoping that the rock genre comes back. I don't know.
3: Ooh.
2: Lightning round! Well, say goodbye to one of your beloved national pizza chains. Chains.
4: You got this.
2: Pizza Hut is renaming themselves Hut.
5: Oh, come on, man.
2: For the upcoming football season, they dropped the word pizza.
4: Oh, it's a gimmick. Okay.
2: I don't know if it's a gimmick or not. They dropped the word pizza and now is using Hut on their signs and their menus. That's good because what they serve really...
3: It's not pizza.
2: Not pizza.
4: Don't you dare.
2: I'm not...
5: Out of all the big corporate chains, I think Pizza Hut's top two.
2: I did sign a big contract at Pizza Hut. I'll give you that. On a napkin, which was very cool.
4: Yeah, they need to bring back more brick-and-mortar Pizza Hut restaurants.
3: They can bring them back. No one's going to go.
2: Yeah, exactly.
5: I'll go.
2: There's too many good local mom-and-pop pizza chains that you should support. Folks, I have some breaking news here that isn't...
6: We got some breaking news.
2: ...isn't really very reassuring. We're just learning that Shia LaBeouf still drinks daily.
3: Oh boy,
4: Shia, come on! Man.
2: I know.
4: Get it together.
2: We're days away from another Shia LaBeouf story.
3: Attaboy.
2: Speaking of alcohol, Sugarlands Distilling has released a Pringles Dill Pickle Potato flavored vodka. Let me say that again: Pringles Dill Pickle Potato flavored vodka. Who's in? $21.99.
4: Vodka already tastes like garbage, so I guess it can't be worse.
2: That's a hot take. What?
5: You like the flavor of vodka? It's a good mixer for drinks.
2: I mean, I drink martinis, so yeah, I do. You don't drink martinis?
3: No.
5: No.
3: Not at all.
2: This is.
7: I do.
2: Yeah. See, Wendy, we wear Levi's shirts and we drink martinis.
4: Because I saw a commercial the other day for alcohol-free vodka. Would you drink that? Because it tastes so good.
3: Water?
2: What's the point? What's the point of
4: alcohol-free? Because it tastes so wonderful, you claim.
2: Well, I drink alcohol-free beer?
4: People do.
2: I don't need to. I don't have a problem.
4: My point is that the flavor sucks. It just tastes like pure rubbing alcohol.
2: It says here, the morning after you drink it, your mouth tastes like a drunk girl's purse.
4: God.
2: Celebrity excess. Wait till you hear these two. All right, so Kim Kardashian was just spotted on her Hawaiian vacation wearing a $1,300 Gucci bikini.
4: That's it. Seems cheap.
2: You know,
4: for her.
2: Just because you couldn't pass the bar exam doesn't mean you shouldn't flaunt it, girl. You go, girl.
3: Yeah.
2: Speaking of excess, The Rock has been wearing a $3.3 million Jacob & Company watch as of late. What's 714 diamonds. This is The Rock saying, bro, you mocked Black Adam, you mocked me in Baywatch, and oh, I wear a $3.3 million watch to flex.
3: Right? I liked Baywatch, bro.
2: You did?
3: I did, man. It was filmed out here.
2: Yeah, bomb.
3: Yeah, but I liked it.
2: Oh, I got some old rocker news. Ronnie Wood, still at it, Rolling Stone guitarist, recently joined the Hollywood Vampires at the O2 Arena in London. Isn't that Alice Cooper and Johnny Depp?
4: Oh, yeah, the super group.
2: Yeah, he jumped up and they did a surprise performance of Brown Sugar. Huey Lewis, speaking of old rockers, this is the saddest thing, man. He can't hear at all. And he said he no longer can hear music. I'm basically deaf. My life has changed immeasurably. I can't hear music. Music is not part of my life anymore. It's a hard pill to swallow. My cochlear implant breaks everything down into digital bits so I can understand. Speech is easier to listen to than music. Basically, pitch is impossible to hear. So Huey can no longer hear the power of love. But
7: that's so sad.
2: It is sad because he made so much great music in the 80s, man.
4: I mean, I wonder if it was just from
2: And I all hate the Huey after what he said to me backstage, remember?
4: No.
8: What did he say? Still joking around?
2: I was with this girl Susan that I was crazy about and took her to backstage to meet Huey at the Hollywood Sportatorium. And I was already, like, not that confident in our relationship. And he goes, what are you doing with him? And I mean...
4: You know, and Huey he wasn't Lewis, joking?
2: He, I mean, he may have been, but Huey Lewis said it to like.
9: But he was a funny guy.
4: And I'm sure she laughed, too, right?
2: She laughed,
4: face.
2: And I felt like a biggest loser. Because I had an afro and I was a little overweight.
4: And what
2: I
4: do you do? How do you respond him. To that?
2: How do you respond to that? Because she probably was like, I know.
9: Should we ask Gina what she said?
2: It wasn't Gina. It was Susan.
9: I thought you made that name up.
7: I'm sure she did the whole fake laugh.
2: Susan,
7: and just...
2: I was dating long before. This is the 80s, man.
4: I mean, do you think if he would have grabbed her arm and taken her backstage?
2: Oh, I'd have knocked him out.
4: But would she have gone?
2: Yeah. Huh? You would have knocked out Huey Lewis? She would have definitely gone with him. Absolutely, yeah.
7: He's so tall. It would be hard to knock him out.
2: All right,
7: he's
2: listen.
7: Huge.
2: Listen, I got another one. Do you guys like watch TV? Did you watch TV in the 80s? Because too much TV time is linked to brain shrinkage. Shrinkage!
4: I was watching
2: a new study
4: TV.
2: Revealed that frequent TV watching in the late 80s has been linked to smaller brain size today.
9: Specifically the 80s?
2: That's what it says.
9: Oh,
2: I
9: thank
2: mean,
9: God.
2: Researchers tracked 1,700 people for 22 years. They found those who worked rather than watched TV had larger brains. So
4: I mean, it makes sense.
2: Explains that why after 3 hours of cable news, I can't even remember my PIN number. I got. Hey, did Matt Damon save the movie industry? The Odyssey, now the highest grossing R-rated film of all time, surpassing Deadpool and Wolverine, $1.35
4: billion. God. Damn, when are you guys going to go?
2: Wow. I know. I keep forgetting. I should probably go now because Gina and I won't want to go see it. But then I'm that guy in the theater by himself.
9: I'm just waiting on my in-laws to come back. I miss babysitting.
4: Oh.
9: Miss having babysitting.
2: I'll watch the kids.
7: Oh,
2: do you have a clip or
4: you
2: anything?
4: Have a clip?
10: You have a rare gift. The ability to travel into the realm between this world and the next one.
2: Right, I'm scared.
10: You can do something I didn't know was possible. You can bring demons back to the human world.
4: Oh my God.
2: Demons? I don't know what they are, but Lewis took his headphones off. Anytime there's another, like an alternate world that's scary and there are demons, I'm down. I mean, I'm into it. And I'm scared.
9: I'm the exact opposite to the point where my kids have been begging to watch K-pop Demon Hunters, a children's movie. And because it's got K-pop in it, I'm not putting it on. The demons I'm okay with, but the K-pop?
4: I made it 5 minutes
2: into that
4: movie.
2: I got one for
9: the
2: you,
9: music
2: Wendy.
9: Is good.
2: I got one for Wendy. Spa Weekend.
7: Yes.
2: Anna Faris, Isla Fisher, Leslie Mann, and comedian Michelle Buteau. First of all, Anna Faris, Isla Fisher, and Leslie Mann. They are the three of the funniest and best actresses in comedy movies.
9: Isla Fisher.
2: What did I say, Isla?
9: Isla.
2: I don't think it is. I think it's Isla Fisher.
9: It's got to be Isla.
2: I've heard it in interviews.
9: Come on. Like the Isle
2: no,
9: of the
2: Isla.
9: Misfit Toys.
2: Trust me, it's Isla.
9: Oh, anyway, yeah, Isla.
7: I've already got plans to see the movie Mujeres. With my girl that I go on girls' trips with.
2: It's four burned out friends who escape the overwhelm of their lives to do a luxurious spa weekend retreat full of really bad decisions. So they probably drink rosé and...
7: I'm in.
9: What was the pop quiz answer for the OnlyFans? Was it Lesbo stuff?
2: Lesbo fun.
9: Lesbo
2: yeah,
9: fun.
2: Yeah, yeah.
4: I'm sure there's a little bit of that.
2: We can only hope. This is another one. It's the premiere of Mutiny, unless you saw it on Amazon two days ago when they made a mistake and put it up there.
9: Real premiere.
2: Jason Statham stars as a former Marine working as a bodyguard who's framed him for his boss's murder.
9: Oh, they murder him.
2: Then he tricks down the people responsible to a human trafficking cargo ship to take them down. I'm all in.
4: Sorry.
2: Oh, come on, Mike.
4: I'm not a big Jason Statham
2: But why is he a Marine with a British accent? that no one can understand.
9: It's a Green Beret.
2: It's called Greg.
5: Does he do movies where he speaks with an American accent?
9: No, absolutely no, not. No. Why would he? He's Jason Statham.
2: Interesting movie right here called Tony. Another movie. This is a big movie weekend.

0: Dominic Sessa stars as 19-year-old Anthony Bourdain in the movie about the 1975 summer job that inspired his great book, Kitchen Confidential.
1: I mean, it looks
2: that what put him on?
3: Oh, that's probably great.
0: That's what made Antonio Banderas is in the film as well, but that's what made Anthony Bourdain.
2: Writing a book that young?
0: He wrote that book. It came out, and then he became a mega star, and he had demons, man, and killed himself. It was awful. But I would be very interested in seeing that. I don't know
4: where it's going to stream. Yeah, but I'm going to wait
0: till it streams. Oh, it's a streamer, for sure.
4: But it's theatrical release this weekend, right?
0: Correct.
2: So that's your, I don't know, like,
0: I like biopics.
2: Yeah, that's it.
0: Yeah,
2: that's
0: what
2: I was going to say, the biopic.
0: Here's a scary movie. It's called It Ends. A group of friends get stuck on a never-ending road trip where if they stop, the car is swarmed by people frantically trying to escape the surrounding forest.
1: Hell
2: Speed.
1: Yeah.
2: That's Speed in the forest.
0: Maybe.
2: Keanu Reeves and Sandra Bullock going to be in this movie.
0: By Sandy Bullock. I love Sandy Bullock. I love her, man. TV this weekend is all about NFL preseason football. Bunch of games today. Conan O'Brien Must Go is back. HBO tonight at 9. It's very funny. He just goes to Ireland and just mixes it up with the people, and it's just incredible. Unscripted and hilarious.
4: Well, I mean, that was always the best. His best bits on his talk show when he would go out and do like a field trip.
0: He's got a bunch of he's best at that. Yeah, I agree. HBO Max tonight, the streaming premiere of Mother Mary. Anne Hathaway is a pop star preparing for a comeback who turns to her former costume designer, then has to confront her hidden resentment for being abandoned years earlier. I'm out.
2: Yeah.
0: Nah.
4: Yeah.
3: I'd see it.
0: Dolphins. Of course. Dolphins tomorrow, 4:00, hosting the Giants. Kim Bocamper and Steve Goldstein on the TV broadcast. We're carrying the game right here on the flagship station. Luis Diaz and I'll be there. Mike Anderson doesn't care about preseason.
4: Watching on the couch.
0: And finally, Saturday, 8:00, CBS, the 2-hour special, The Run for a Million, an elite horse riding competition where 16 riders compete for $1 million, produced by Taylor Sheridan. Yellow.
1: Okay. That's what Taylor, could you take a rest?
0: No. He's the single greatest thing that happened to men and television ever.
4: I started watching
3: Lioness.
4: Best
3: name ever.
0: Lioness is phenomenal.
4: I don't know. It just...
0: Oh, you...
4: It seems so... Like, do they always have to argue and bicker amongst each other? I mean, this is a professional outfit.
0: Yeah, but that's probably what it's really like.
2: Do they not just have a day where they all get along?
4: And right, it's constant.
2: Everything goes to plan.
0: Got an attitude. When you're on a mission with a bunch of Marines and you're in a different elite group and you're a Navy SEAL, those Marines think they're all that. All right, I'm getting worked up here.
4: Teamwork is important when you're going out to kill people.
0: Take defense. Taylor Sheridan's got it going on. All right, that's enough. That's today's light.
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You can be there with $1,000 spending money. Your next chance to be in the running happens at right around 125. Keep it right here with me, Kimba, and Big.

0: 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It is Kimbo. Your Miami Marlins back home to host the Nationals, 710 Loan Depot Park. And your Miami Dolphins hosting the Giants at Hard Rock Stadium. That game tomorrow at 4. And you can hear it all right here on Big, beginning with the pregame frolic. 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

Big 105.9. Blink 182, Travis Barker documentary, Louder Than Fear, is streaming on Hulu. Oasis have a documentary. Don't Look Back in Anger will be in IMAX on September 11th. 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

0: 105.9. It is me, Kimba, native Miamian, Rickenbacker Causeway. Once upon a time, that swath of road was just hopping. There were so many things to do there. Bill Beggs, it's still there. Crandon Park Zoo was there. The Miami Open was at the Tennis Center for years. The Miami Seaquarium, Dog Beach, Miami Marine Stadium, Rusty Pelican. And then the zoo moved and the Open moved. The stadium was shut down after Andrew due to damage. And the Seaquarium shut down. Now, thanks to voters earlier this week, the Miami Marine Stadium will be refurbished. It's a very cool place to see a concert and also a hop, skip, and a boat ride from the Pelican.
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Get the Let Out tribute band March 12th at the Pompano Beach Amphitheater. Tickets are available for that now. 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

Big 105.9, totally 80s launch. Billy Idol getting inducted into the Rock and Roll Hall of Fame with guitarist Steve Stevens in November. These guys have been eligible since 1997 and have not yet been properly celebrated. We'll give them some love now. Scorpions on Big.

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1: 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Listening to your music now, the radio. Have a wonderful weekend, Kimba.
0: 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Thank you for listening to Big. It's totally 80s lunch with Bon Jovi.

0: 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It is me, Kimba. A bear broke into a lady's house and ate her leftover KFC. Well, I mean, sure, if it was one of those bowls. Heck yeah, I'd dig into that.
1: I'm a little sad over my KFC. Definitely don't leave your leftover KFC on the kitchen table and make sure your door is shut very well.
0: I don't know. I feel like that's why we choose the bear.
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You will have a chance to be in the running to win a trip for two out to Las Vegas for the iHeartRadio Music Festival. $1,000 spending money. 125, right around then. 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
1: 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Heavyweights at Lefty's Pump at the Hollywood Beach Band Shell. 7:30, it's Uproot Hootenanny. A Molokai Bar at Maikai. Majesty of Rock at Gallupi's. And Red Sky is at Love and Oven in Sunrise. I hear the drum.

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0: You made it. You did it. You found it. It's Friday.
1: Yeah, it is.
0: And the workday is almost done. We are staring down the weekend, Franny boy.
1: You know what sucks is by the time we get out of here, Jason, happy hour's over, but I'm going to make my own happy hour today. It's needed.
0: Listen, no one's ever said we can't drink in the studio.
1: I think somebody has, actually.
0: Dolphins preseason game 2 tomorrow versus the Giants. Your Dolphins warm-up show starts at 1 o'clock. 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

0: 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We're talking like 4 weeks away. This trip can be yours. 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
1: Well, we got Weezer, the Muse, the Goo Goo Dolls. If you like a little hip-hop in your life, Snoop Dogg's going to be there, too.
0: Let's get you that VIP flyaway and $1,000 if you want to score that trip. Make sure you're listening 525 today. We'll give you that key word. Journey now. It's Big 105.9.

0: You ever wanted to take your dog to the mall with you, but you're like, no, I can't do that because it's taboo?
1: Yeah, it's not a service dog. She ain't coming with me.
0: It is Big 105.9. Franny, I have some fantastic news for you. The dog mom walk is happening at Aventura Mall tomorrow. You can bring your dog, meet other dog lovers, walk around the mall, get out of the heat.
1: I love this idea. Yeah. Now, is it just common area in the mall, or will all these stores be okay with you going in with your pup and doing some shopping?
0: I don't know, but I want you to find out and report back.
1: Oh, okay. All right. Aye, aye, Captain.
0: All right. Yes. The whole thing starts at 10. The walk begins at 10:30. It wraps up at around 11 o'clock. So you're walking around the whole mall, right? Leashes are required. You might want to bring some water for your pooch. So it tells me if it's that short of a window, you're probably not going into too many stores. You're just walking around.
1: Challenge accepted.
0: Okay, fine. We'll see you at the Aventura.

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0: So you like a good fight, do you? How about a fight between two professional NFL teams?
1: Listen, people go to NHL games hoping for a fight.
0: Yeah.
1: You don't see it that much. You do a little bit in the NFL, but I guess yesterday during training camp, the Giants and the Dolphins had a little fisticuffs.
0: Can't help but notice that's the same day that Paul Castronovo's show is broadcasting live.
1: Do you think he was stirring the pot?
0: I think Paulie was out there just talking smack against the Giants and saying, hey, you know, Malik said this about you guys. I think Paul started it. It's Big 105.9 with Jet.

you take my hand and come with me, because you look so fine that I really want to make you mine. I said you look so fine that I really want to make you mine. 4, 5, 6, come on and get your kicks. Now you don't need

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Now you don't need money with a face like that, do ya?

0: 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That is right around the corner. And we want to hook you up with a pair of tickets for that amazing show at that amazing venue.
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0: I do happen to know Johnny Resnick, by the way, Franny.
1: Oh, yeah, you guys boys?
0: I called him up and I said, hey, Franny keeps calling you guys the goo.
1: He didn't like it, did he?
0: He's not having it.
1: All right.
0: He's going to sue you if you don't stop.

0: You know, when you think about traveling, you think about all these great locales like Rome, Paris, Sydney, all that, right? Mm-hmm. There's a new trend that's basically anti-tourist trap. We're going to talk about it. It's big 105.9. Franny, have you heard of lore tripping?
1: I have not, no.
0: Young travelers are apparently getting tired of the crowds and they're looking for something weird, odd, or different when they book their trips. It's called lore tripping, and it means traveling to places because they have a strange history, a local legend, or a bizarre story behind them.
1: I love that. I feel like, Jason, you've done something similar.
0: I've done a bunch of things like this.
1: Cause you come back and you tell me about these trips and all these weird, crazy festivals that you go to and stuff. Yeah. You like odd things.
0: I do like odd things because I'm an odd, odd boy. And one of the places we did was Route 66. That's one of the things that comes to mind.
1: Okay.
0: Reason being is we did that in 2020 during COVID, and Route 66 used to be a big thing. And there's all these like little motels and hotels along the way.
1: I'm like, they all have like stories. The largest ball of yarn.
0: The largest salt shaker, right? The biggest Adirondack chair, all these other, the world's largest soda store, you know, all these other different things.
1: It's quirky, but sounds fun.
0: Super, super cool. Stayed in Amish country before as well. You also
1: stayed at like an alpaca farm, right?
0: Oh, yeah.
1: So I know you do these really odd things, but
0: it
1: they sound
0: yak
1: fun.
0: Farm.
1: Oh, a yak.
0: It was a yak farm. We were leaving Yosemite National Park going through Wyoming, and we stayed on a farm that had a bunch of yak. And I got to tell you, yak meat, some of the best.
1: That yak jerky you brought home was delicious.
0: It is damn tasty.
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0: Would you try dog food out of curiosity? It is Big 105.9. I pose that question to you, Franny.
1: Yeah. So not once have I looked at a snossage and be like, oh, that looks delicious. But the other day, I bought my dogs some cookies. And it looked like a golden Oreo. And it was a peanut butter cookie. I smelled it. Smelled sweet. It was irresistible. I had to take a bite. And I will tell you what. It was delicious.
0: They say a way to a man's heart is through his stomach. A way to Franny's heart is with a dog treat, apparently. Yep. According to a report, 23% of dog owners say they'd tried their dog's food without hesitation. I think these are more of the hoity-toity owners that feed their
1: dog. Like farmer's dog.
0: Farmer's dog and all that. Can't say, even in my most inebriated state, that I've ever wanted to crunch down on some kibble.

0: Stadium.
1: All right, Miami.
0: Franny, we have our first home preseason game. Giants tomorrow, and it's going
2: to
0: be fun.
2: Yeah, right? It is. And if you want to check it out, you can listen to the pregame right here, 2 o'clock on Big 105.9.
0: Absolutely. Kickoff 4 o'clock. And if you're looking for a tailgate soundtrack, our boys, the Paul Castronovo Show, have your Dolphins warm-up show starting at 1 o'clock. The Dolphins festivities are underway once again starting tomorrow here on Big 105.9, your official FMO for Miami Dolphins football.

0: You know, we're getting closer to the robot takeover when robots start beating humans at things that humans are really good at.
1: Okay, like for instance, Jason.
0: It is Big 105.9. Franny, a company called Unitree has unveiled a humanoid robot they call Superman. It can reportedly jump about 6.5 feet straight up in the air.
1: Just like Superman.
0: And run nearly 28 miles an hour.
1: That would be terrifying, having that thing chasing you that fast.
0: To give you perspective, Usain Bolt's recorded top speed was 27.3 miles an hour. The thing that boggles my mind is this is a startup and they built this robot in just over 3 months.
1: Now, what's the purpose of this robot? Is he there to be a superhero or what? Are we using him in the military or is it just for fun and games?
0: They did not state in this article, which is the most scary part for any, because I think this is how Terminator begins.
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0: You ever think you know somebody and you think that they have high intellect and then they just completely disappoint the living hell out of you?
1: Wow.
0: That just happened here on the Jason and Franny Show. It is Big 105.9. Franny.
1: Now, typically we have similar taste in like movies and stuff and TV shows.
0: Franny just informed me.
1: Yeah.
0: She has never seen any version of the Terminator series.
1: No, 1, 2, 3, 4, 5. I'll be back. Yeah, never.
0: Hasta la vista.
1: I know where they come from. I've just never watched the movie.
0: How dare you? With the influx of AI and all these robotics making advancements.
1: Just not my speed, man.
0: This is a must-watch movie, Franny.

0: got your getaway to go to Vegas next month, just about 4 weeks away. We'll get you out there. We'll cover your airfare. We'll get you a hotel. We'll get you tickets to the iHeartRadio Music Festival, where you will see Weezer, Muse, The Goo, a.k.a. Goo Goo Dolls, Snoop Dogg, and so many more.
1: It's going to be a blast. This is like a dream trip. Plus, we're giving you $1,000 in spending cash. If you want to score this trip, you have three chances a day. That next opportunity is happening at 525.

grown-ass woman managed to find and live in someone's house by tricking them into thinking she was 12 years old. And you know you had a bad day when you find yourself and your hands glued to the supermarket bathroom floor. All of that and more. Let's get weird just a few minutes away here on the Jason and Franny Show.

0: From a fake 12-year-old to being glued to the floor, it's time to get weird.
1: Let's get weird. Let's get weird. Let's get weird.
2: Jason, for 14 months, this 37-year-old Brazilian woman was living with an unsuspecting couple who thought she was a 12-year-old runaway. Uh-huh. Her name is Amanda Maria Sousa de Oliveira. Went by the name Gabrielle, you know, makes sense, right?
0: Yeah.
2: And told the family she had fled, abuse in northern Brazil. To keep up the act, she spoke with a very high-pitched, childlike voice, acted emotionally dependent, faked panic attack.
0: What do you think she sounded like, Franny?
2: I think she sounded like this.
0: See, I wouldn't believe that.
2: I think, but okay, 12 years old, use baby bottles, pacifiers. Girl, you're trying to be 12, not one. And she had a comfort cloth and teddy bear she would walk around with. Hmm. To explain her grown appearance, she claimed she had autism and had been given hormones as a child. So the couple grew so attached that they threw her a 12th birthday party.
0: Wow.
2: And discussed formally adopting her. But police say she always avoided those steps because it would reveal her true age, like enrolling in school, right? Uh-huh. They eventually grew suspicious, searched online, and found a record of her pulling the same scam in Rio. They said that she has posed as a child for more than 15 years just to live off of strangers' kindness. Now, Jason and I, we looked her up. The woman looks 37 years old.
0: She looks 37 years old.
2: There's
0: one picture in one angle where I could see or you could be duped for like maybe a half a minute. But beyond that, definitely
2: it's crazy.
0: Looked old AF. Now, you know you're having a bad day if you find yourself and your hands glued to the floor of a bathroom in a supermarket.
2: Public bathroom. So gross. Yeah. Like, at least it wasn't his face.
0: A 21-year-old Wisconsin man named Anthony allegedly glued a stranger's hands to the floor of a Meijer bathroom and then called 911 himself and told police he had been taken hostage. Now, I've been into a Meijer grocery store before.
2: I've never been to a Meijer.
0: They're kind of nice.
2: All right.
0: Not Publix nice, but they're nice.
2: Okay.
0: It gets weirder. Anthony Lehman, allegedly demanded to speak with multiple hypnotists and threatened the 59-year-old man with a knife, the guy that was glued to the floor.
2: Wow.
0: The hostage eventually saw an opportunity to fight back. He grabbed his belt and belt buckle and attacked Lehman, who took off running through the store. The victim chased him, and when Lehman allegedly raised a knife like he was about to attack, police shot him three times. One of the bullets hit his thumb and shot it clean off.
2: Wow, that's a great shot. By the way, it must have not have been Gorilla Glue because the guy was able to get off the floor and run away.
0: Just that cheap quick set stuff, that's all.
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0: 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Franny, it's exciting because tomorrow is our first preseason home game.
1: Yes, it is against the New York Giants, or you like to call them the New Jersey Giants.
0: The New Jersey Giants, because let's face it, they're from New Jersey.
1: They do play in New Jersey, yes.
0: Not from New York. If you want to catch the warm-up show with the Paul Castronovo crew, they got your tailgate soundtrack starting at 1 o'clock. Dolphins pregame starts at 2 and kickoff at 4 o'clock. Right here, tomorrow, on Big 105.9, your official FM home for Miami Dolphins football.

All right, so you want to score a trip to Vegas? Cool. We're going to play you two songs, and then we're going to give you a keyword to text so you can score airfare, hotel, ground transportation, tickets to our iHeartRadio Music Festival, and $1,000. 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

0: Maybe you want to go take a hike out in the desert, right? I have a recommendation for you. Red Rock Canyon National Conservation Area is due west of Las Vegas.
1: Okay.
0: But you're saying to yourself, Jason, I don't live in Las Vegas. I'm not going to Las Vegas anytime soon. Well, Franny's going to give you a keyword that will get you out to Vegas, all right? We're going to fly out there. We're going to get you a hotel. We're going to get you ground transportation to and from the airport there. We're going to get you tickets to the iHeartRadio Music Festival and $1,000, okay?
1: Yeah, and I guess if you have time, maybe go to the desert. I feel like that is just going to be packed with just things, entertainment, concerts, just good times.
0: Maybe you just want to detox after after the festival and you want to get
1: sweat it out, y'all.
0: Sweat it out before you get on your flight home. 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What is it, Franny?
1: All right. 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

0: Do you believe everything you see or hear? I just found out Franny does in his big 105.9. We were talking about Las Vegas, and Franny's like, oh, I try to stay out of the desert in
1: Vegas. Well, yeah. Well, because you were saying, hey, go to the desert, take a walk. And I'm like, normally bad things happen in the desert when you watch movies in Las Vegas.
0: Not always.
1: Like dropping bodies.
0: Those are fiction movies, Franny.
1: Listen, there's always a little truth from fiction. That's where they get it.
0: All right. You live in your little world of fear over here. We're going to hang out and listen to the Chili Peppers and live under a bridge. It's big 105.9.
1: Bad things happen there, too, by the way.
0: Yeah, actually, they do. I've seen it. So.

0: a good time.
1: You're going to get to know Franny a little bit more this afternoon. She just told me something during that song there, yeah. Joker,
2: yeah.
1: by the Steve Miller Band.
2: Mm-hmm.
1: She says that is her song that she puts on the jukebox when she goes to the Waffle House at 2 o'clock in the morning.
2: That is my Waffle House song. Walk on over to the Waho, put in a couple coins in the yeah. jukebox and play the Joker.
1: Anybody ever yes. shot at you for putting that song on?
2: Never.
1: No?
2: No.
1: No one ever bitched
2: they're
1: at
2: all
1: you?
2: Like, nope, they're all like, good call, Franny.
1: All right. Franny knows how to get a crowd going at the Waffle House at 2 o'clock in the morning. And that's why you listen to this program here on Big 105.9.

0: Well, good for you. You made it. It's the end of the work day. It's the end of the work week. It's Friday. Congratulations. You've done
1: Yay,
0: it.
1: Yay. Nice very job. Proud of you. Nice job. Hopefully all in one piece, too.
0: Absolutely.
1: Yes.
0: It is Big 105.9. Jason and Franny with you. You are heading into the weekend. Have you noticed people drinking less these days?
1: Not my crew.
0: I've noticed your crew drinking more these days.
1: Oh, you bet them. You know.
0: A new Gallup poll found that only 54% of Americans say they drink alcohol, matching last year's record low and the lowest level Gallup has ever recorded. More and more people are swapping alcohol for non-alcoholic drinks. About 70% say they replaced alcohol with things like mocktails or NA beer.
1: Bunch of quitters.
0: Yeah.
1: I'm just kidding.
0: I've tried.
1: If you want to feel better, listen, I joke. But the mocktail thing, that bothers me because when you go to a restaurant, the mocktails cost as much as a cocktail does.
0: I'm sorry. Call me frugal if you want. I'm not going to spend $10, $15 on something that doesn't have any alcohol in
1: it. I'm with you on that.
0: I'll just order an iced tea.
1: Yeah.
0: Or a water.
1: A water.
0: And
1: right?
0: Stay hydrated. But more and more people are doing that. And listen, if you like mocktails, it's good. It's on for you. Like some of these NA beers, I got to tell you, not bad. Guinness NA, really, really good. And I have tapered back my alcohol consumption just because I want to feel less like crap all the time. And I'll tell you, it's helped.
1: Until I knew there was something about you I didn't like lately. That's it.
0: I was going to tell you, until you get around Franny, she's trying to cram shots down your throat.
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1: 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And if you're like, you know what, I've been dying to see them, or you've seen them before and you want to see them again, it's super easy. 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

0: You ever walk through a Blockbuster back in the day? You wander around for a bit, maybe have some banter on what movie to watch. Remember that?
1: I love those days. Yes. And then they always get you when you're about to check out with all that candy.
0: Oh, so good.
1: So good.
0: It could be coming back in a very different way. It is Big 105.9. Franny, it's called Free Blockbuster. They've set up little stands where you can take and leave DVDs, Blu-rays, and VHS tapes. Picture the little free library in neighborhoods.
1: I have a couple of them in my neighborhood. That's exactly what I'm picturing. So it's not necessarily Blockbuster putting them up. It's some random person.
0: People are just calling them little blockbusters.
1: And then you can just drop off whatever DVD or
0: but
1: VHS.
0: But it's also a meeting point for conversations. Yeah. You can talk about the movies. The kicker is you still have to have a DVD player, a Blu-ray player.
1: True, which I don't have any of.
0: Or a VHS player. Now, there are plenty of hipsters and nerds out there that have that stuff. I still have a box with a butt ton of DVDs.
1: Do you have a DVD player, though?
0: I do not have a DVD player to play the damn things.
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0: 105.9 is your official FM home for Miami Dolphins football. We have our first preseason home game mañana. Paul and the crew are going to be hosting the Dolphins warm-up game. That starts, That starts at 1 o'clock. It's your tailgate soundtrack with Paul Castronovo and the boys.
1: And then if you want some pregame action for the Miami Dolphins, that's going to be at 2 o'clock. And, of course, you have kickoff at 4 p.m.
0: Your official FM home for Miami Dolphins football. Look, I know it's preseason.
1: But it's still football. Come on.
0: I don't care. Yes, football is happening in Miami. Let's effing go.

Virginia

0: Maybe you're like me, you know nothing of female fashion. That's why we have Franny.
1: Yes, I'm here, your fashionista.
0: It is Big 105.9. Franny, I would like your feedback on this.
1: Okay.
0: Apparently, there's something called sleepy girl aesthetic. Have you heard of this?
1: Jason, I have not.
0: Basically, it's turning pajamas, nightgowns, slip dresses, and loungewear into everyday clothes. Celebrities like Hailey Bieber, Dakota Johnson are doing it. So apparently, you can now leave the house looking like you just rolled out of bed and call it fashion.
1: All right.
0: What do you think, Franny?
1: You know, I've seen it where they have like a nice, cute, like slip nighty with a blazer on or something.
0: Speaking on behalf of all the men in the audience, I am encouraging this.
1: I actually do like that look, but rolling out in pajama pants, I mean, come on, put a little bit more effort into it. When you said that at first, I thought you meant like the look, the makeup look, the aesthetics, because anytime somebody tells you you look sleepy, I take that as, you look like hell.
0: Okay.
1: Yes.
0: But now if you're just in pajamas and they walk up to you and say, you look sleepy, you're like, oh, cool. I'm a fashionista now. Look at me. Hey, that is our time for today. We are out of here. If you ever want to give us a follow on your Instagram, at Jason and Franny is where you will find us. That is our time. Allie's going to come hang out with you, get you through the rest of your Friday evening. Have a fantastic weekend and fins up, y'all.
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Well, it was just announced recently that AC/DC is going to have this band, the Foo Fighters, open up for them one night only in St. Louis. September the 8th. Their power-up tour is already underway, but Pretty Reckless is opening up for them in most of the spots, but Foo Fighters will join them on September the 8th. That should be a great show. Big 105.9.

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8: 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Who will be crowned the

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1: Ali, happy Friday. I'm
0: happy
1: out here
0: Friday.
1: Running down a dream. So I was wondering if you can have my boy Tom Petty back me up on that. You know what I'm saying?
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1: Thank
0: do.
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It's now official. 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